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4: Exploring science in the sea. Second place doesn't get a lot of attention. The second tallest mountain, the second expedition to reach the North Pole, silver medalists in the Olympics. The second deepest spot in the oceans isn't exactly a household name either, the Tonga Trench. The deepest spot is in the Mariana Trench, in the Western Pacific Ocean. It's about 36,000 feet deep, almost 7 miles. That's a few hundred feet deeper than the lowest spot in the Tonga Trench. The Tonga is in the southern hemisphere, northeast of New Zealand. It's more than 800 miles long and runs parallel to the islands of Tonga. Its deepest spot is the Horizon Deep. It's named for the ship that discovered it back in 1952. The trench is created by the motions of two of the plates that make up Earth's crust. One plate is plunging below the other. The Tonga Trench is a groove where the descending plate disappears below the other. And the crust along one section of the trench is disappearing faster than at any other spot on Earth, about 9 inches per year. A couple of expeditions have taken a close look at the trench. They found an abundance of life along its steep walls and all the way to the bottom. One thing they didn't find was evidence of humans. Explorations of the world's other major trenches have all found trash, even in the deepest parts. But the Tonga Trench is pristine, a top ranking for the second deepest spot in the oceans. Science in the Sea is a production of the University of Texas Marine Science Institute at Port Aransas and is available as a weekly podcast at scienceinthesea.org. I'm Holly Brawley.

Hello everyone and welcome back. You just listened to People Are People by Depeche Mode and Living on the Ceiling by Blancmange. Blancmange? Possibly? French? So today's theme, I wasn't sure if I would necessarily make it because I've got a big evil calc exam, so I put together a playlist of songs that I do really like and some that I listened to for the first time today. So definitely some good artists on here. I would say it's a mix of new wave and goth. And goth rock, with some electronic, like, Molchat Doma-esque music. So, keep it tuned. I'll have some bangers coming up for you with Modern Love is Automatic by A Flock of Seagulls, Fascination Street by The Cure, and Lope by Sad Lovers and Giants. You're also currently listening to Surf Bat by 45 Grave, which is my cool background music today. So keep it tuned. You're listening to The Heart of the Forest.

Welcome back, everyone. This is Huntress Wizard, and you are listening to The Heart of the Forest. I am back to announce the next few songs and keep this show going. I do still plan to try to squeeze in my insect from last week and the week prior, but I had missed out, so we'll try to keep it. We'll try to keep it at the end of the show. I've got a lot of talking to do tonight with the news, so we'll play the last few songs, and then I've got one special song that is 10 minutes long that is going to be placed at the very end so that I can actually do my bug reading, but keep it tuned. Up next, I have 10 James Orr Street by Strawberry Switchblade, and then I'm going to switch into a little bit of a different vibe. I honestly might section it off, so we'll take a quick music break, and then I'll be back to do my insect reveal, likely, and then we're gonna enter some kind of cold wave or more Molchat Doma-esque music. So keep it tuned, guys. I'll see you very soon.

All right, welcome back, everyone. That was 10 James Orr Street by Strawberry Switchblade. I wanted to do a quick... I wanted to get my insect fact out of the way. If you didn't know, on the Heart of the Forest, I try to do an insect reveal because I am very passionate about the biodiversity within my local region and native to the United States. So this has been a long-awaited one, at the very least. My last insect reveal was green lacewings, which are a very pretty and neat insect, but if you didn't know, they have a strange larval stage, where they are known as aphid lions. So before the lacewing can fully grow into adults, they are aphid lions, and I wanted to do another quick introduction to another insect that I also quite like, which is the aphid. So, to give some point of reference for what an aphid is, imagine if like a little green sesame seed had eyes and legs. So they're very small and they're also very strange looking and very silly. But I did want to say that there are many different kinds. They come in all different colors and sizes. You've probably seen a little guy with wings or a little guy who looks a little bit more orange than green. Speaking of little guys, there is a gnat here with me. Their scientific name is Aphididae, and they are super cute. They use little proboscis, or like tubes, called conicles, and those are for emergency scent and defensive goo. So these allow them to deter predators, but they also are known for having little styluses or styli. I can't remember if that's what they're called, but they inject their little nose into plants, and they allow the plant to transfer sugar water into them through the phloem, and that is their main source of food. It also means that all of the things that come back out of them are sugary and sweet, also known as honeydew, which is sought after among most insects. So they're not necessarily good for plants, actually. They're a pretty big pest, so any insects that get rid of aphids are kind of big deals in the farming industry, but also just like in the gardens in general. So that's why we also have aphid lions. So aphid lions are very common for that reason. Aphids are mostly infamous for, they're infamous for quite a few things, but another cool fact about them is that they reproduce asexually. So the females do not give birth to anything that can actually reproduce with them. They give birth to a set of clones, and then during the later season, which wasn't specified on the Missouri Department of Conservation, but during the, quote, later season, the actual male is born, and the male then allows them to reproduce sexually, which is pretty cool, I think. I think it's cool that they essentially have, like, a brood of clones. Very silly, and also allows them to reproduce faster, which isn't necessarily a good thing. But I do want to get into what aphid lions are. Aphid lions are the lacewing larvae, as I mentioned. They are not like their adult counterparts who mostly drink nectar. They are known to be pretty scary looking. They're brown with yellow spots, and they kind of look like little lizards with insect legs. They have these big mandibles that are also pretty intimidating, but what they're known for is eating aphids. And the way that they do this is pretty metal. So they'll grab the aphid with their big jaws and then lift it and then pierce it and drink the fluid from its body, which is pretty graphic. I hope no one who is adverse to that is tuned in, but I thought it was pretty neat that they look really scary when they do it too, so if you're interested, check it out. They can eat an aphid a minute for hours, so they're pretty good. Pretty good at their jobs, and also good for farms and gardens, keeping aphids in control. They use, ooh, this is another interesting thing. I was trying to figure out what it was for the longest time, but if you've ever seen like what appears to be like a little white mass moving on the ground, pretty small, like a fourth of an inch, and it kind of just looks like a big fuzzball that is moving or alive, or like a piece of bark that's moving or alive, most likely it's an aphid lion, which is their defense mechanism. They have these little hairs that allow them to attract like just debris and whatnot so that they're camouflaged and they can stick to trees, and so they blend in pretty well. But they also
they also use the remnants of the aphids that they eat as a shield, which I think is also really tough. So definitely not an insect I'd want to mess with on my own level, but in real life, they're really small and they're also harmless to humans, and I poke them sometimes. Probably don't do that, but I always, when I was a little kid, I used to see them and I was like, what is that moving, living part of the tree? And I'd poke it a little bit. But that was my rundown on aphid lions and aphids. Keep an eye out for them. I think aphids are pretty cool. You'll see them gathered around tons of plants, but they're not good for them. Apparently they taste really good though, so keep that in mind. All right, I will probably play the next two songs, which is Kletka by Molchat Doma and then Antisocial by Cozy Muller. And then I'll get into some of our programming. And then finally, I will have the 10-minute song. So keep it tuned, folks. I hope you're enjoying the show.

I'm trying something a little bit different with my background music. No hate to my favorite songs ever to play in the back, but I did want to keep it in theme. That was Kletka by Molchat Doma and Antisocial or Antisocial by Cozy Muller. I'm going to get into some programming real quick, so lots of reading to do. I want to start it off with a quick weather forecast for Rawa. So tonight it is a low of 66 and partly cloudy, but leading into tomorrow we will have a high of 90 degrees Fahrenheit and sunny. Man. And then tomorrow night it will be a low of 69 degrees Fahrenheit, mostly clear. Tuesday, high of 92 with a low of 70, possible chance of storms. And Wednesday, a high of 80 with showers and a low of 63. So maybe some rain to cool us off, but for now it's going to be very hot, which is not my favorite thing. Some weather for you as well. Ooh, pardon me. Some news for you. I wanted to talk about the fire that happened downtown in Rolla, which is talked about in this article from Phelps County Focus, which is all call issued for commercial structure fire. On October 7th, 2026, at approximately 5:35 p.m., the City of Rolla Fire and Rescue responded to a report of a commercial structure fire located at 307 North Elm Street. On arrival, fire crews reported heavy smoke and fire showing from the roof's eaves. An all-call protocol was enacted to request all available off-duty Rolla City firefighters to respond to the fire call. A mutual aid request was made to Rolla Rural Fire Protection District to assist with on-scene operations. Furthermore, Doolittle Fire Protection District and St. James Fire Protection District were requested to move up to the Rolla Fire Station to provide emergency coverage for the city. The Rolla Police Department provided scene security and control while going above and beyond with assisting the operations when possible. Phelps Health EMS personnel were instrumental in assisting with the scene's logistics while on standby medical needs. Rolla McDonald's provided food for on-scene emergency responders, and the support given by our mutual aid agencies and local businesses are instrumental in achieving positive outcomes with emergencies of this size and scope, says Rolla Fire Chief Jeff Breen. I appreciate the skill and hard work of your personnel and the assistance provided by our partnering agencies. So the fire was under control at 10 p.m. and no injuries were reported. This was at a vehicle supply store or a machinery supply store, so I happened to be very close at the time when I saw it go down, but I just wanted to clue everyone in on how that went and who was involved. Next up, we have some concert news as well. So on Tuesday, October 13th in Chesterfield, Missouri at 8 p.m., we have Interpol at The Factory. Springfield, Missouri on the same day, 8 p.m., Molly Toodle at Galeo's Theater. On Wednesday, October 14th in St. Louis, Missouri at 7 p.m., we have Skillet at The Pageant. And in Kansas City, Missouri, on the same day at 7 p.m., we have Microwave at the Truman KC. On Thursday, October 15th, in St. Louis, Missouri, at 8 p.m., we have Trip off-Broadway, or the venue is off-Broadway. And then Columbia, Missouri, the same day at 7:30 p.m., we have Danielle Nicole at the Blue Note. And then finally, the big shows we have are in St. Louis, Missouri, at 8 p.m. on October 6th, which has already passed. So I'll keep it updated. In St. Louis, Missouri at 8 p.m., we have Rod Wave on October 12th, so tomorrow, at the Enterprise Center. And that's all I have for concert news. Keep it tuned for more information on that throughout the week. I'd like to get into our last song. So the last song that I have scheduled is Bela Lugosi's Dead by Bauhaus, which is my notorious 10-minute song. So keep it tuned. I hope you enjoy our final song of the night. This was Huntress Wizard, and you are listening to The Heart of the Forest.

0: Thank you all for tuning in. This was Huntress Wizard and the Heart of the Forest. Shout out my goat. Yeah.
1: Okay, cool.
0: Pointing to himself like he doesn't know.
1: I had to make sure it was all chill. What's up, guys? This is Jester Juice.
0: Jester Juice.
1: I came in and got to listen to Bella...
0: Bella Lugosi's Dead, which, by the way, Bella Lugosi is the famous actor who I believe depicted either Nosferatu or a vampire, a famous vampire. I'm fake goth right now, but...
1: Very cool.
0: And very important to the culture at the time, but...
1: I told Huntress Wizard, I was like, this sounds vaguely familiar to Giles Corey, but not quite, because Giles Corey is a little more, like, sad.
0: Very... Yeah, this is true. I think that this is more like... Very much like we are bats. We are bats and we are flying. But no, Bela Lugosi, correction, so that people know what's up. He was Count Dracula in the famous Dracula movie from 1931. So he was one of the OGs, and very important to goth culture. So died in 1956, which was many years before that song was released. But regardless, Bauhaus knew what was up.
1: That's how you make a cool song title, is you get some historical figure and you get some dramatic action. You put them together.
0: Oh, yeah.
1: And you're like, boom. And now let's write something that's 7 minutes or more.
0: Yes. And it's so fire every time.
1: And it means so much.
0: So I don't know if, I believe Wizarding Talk Show is not happening tonight. Typically, that would be right after this, where the wizards and I will yap and answer some spectral questions.
1: But there's exams.
0: We have exams. People
1: are
0: gone.
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0: So, hope you had a good time. Yeah, we were in sync.

0: I totally didn't join at the end. Chat, do I commit that? Are we committed?
1: We're committed.
0: We're so committed.
1: We're committed, folks. And this was a great show. This was super cool. Unfortunate that the station had a station meeting during it. So I only got to hear a portion, but I did get to hear the insect, which was super cool. You want to shout that one out one more time?
0: Oh, yeah. We talked about aphid lions and aphids.
1: So if you missed it, study up, because the aphids are going to be important next week.
0: All of my references are from the Missouri Department of Conservation. So if you need any more help finding more information, that's where I get it. And a majority of the insects I talk about are local or native, so you'll see them around. But anyways, that was my show. Have a good night, folks. And I'll be studying for my calc exam. So, bye-bye.

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0: Well, have we got a hot birding spot for you.
1: Come chill at Audubon Nature Center at 550 Meriwether Court and explore quaint trails while enjoying beautiful, scenic Rolla, Missouri.
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Exploring Science in the Sea. You don't have to be anywhere near an ocean storm to feel its power. Big waves can travel far across the ocean, causing damage thousands of miles from the storm itself. These waves are called swells. They're much longer from one peak to the next than typical waves. They can reach monstrous heights close to a storm, but they calm down as they move away from it. The waves are created by winds inside a storm. They push the water, building peaks. Individual waves overlap, creating even bigger waves. The waves can organize themselves into smooth, evenly spaced groups. Scientists recently analyzed the swells produced by storms in 2023 and 24. They used measurements made by a satellite that studies the surfaces of both the oceans and bodies of fresh water. It takes images of the surface and uses a laser altimeter to measure its height. The scientists compared the results to those from other satellites dating back to 1991. They found that a storm in the Pacific Ocean in 2024 produced the biggest swells ever seen from space. The average height of the waves was 65 feet. Individual waves could have been much higher, and the waves were up to 3/4 of a mile long. The swell still packed a wallop when it hit the Americas, causing damage and deaths from Canada to Peru. Scientists tracked it as it rippled outward for more than 2 weeks. It ranged from the northern Pacific to the tropical Atlantic, a span of 15,000 miles for some really swell ocean waves. Science in the Sea is available as a weekly podcast at scienceinthesea.org. I'm Holly Brawley.

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1: Hey, fantastic. Awesome. That's your first legal ID, right?
0: Yes, first legal
1: nice,
0: ID.
1: Nice. So now all of our listeners know what they're actually listening to. Also appreciated the afternoon thing. For those of you who think it's currently the afternoon, you should look outside. Sorry. But anyway, so
0: evening's a time of day.
1: Yes, yeah. So it is my favorite time of the week, Interdimensional Radio.
0: Our favorite time.
1: Yes. I am MC Cosmic Drift, and I'm joined by
0: Trini Andres.
1: Yes, of course. So before we get into our regularly scheduled program, mm-hmm. we actually have some regularly scheduled programming that we have to get through.
0: So
1: first of all, we have a PSA. There's a couple. There's a couple of them. Do you see? Can you see?
0: Like
1: the
0: call your dad.
1: You want to do one? Call your dad. You want to do that one?
0: Or like call someone. You know, those are always good.
1: Okay, how about call your mentor?
0: How's that? Very fitting.
1: Yeah, very fitting. Okay. Nice. All right. Well, we'll play call your mentor for you guys, and then we'll have some town and campus news. So stay tuned.

0: Now that Dad's gone, someone's gotta fix the AC. Let me call my mentor.
1: No, it's way too hot in here. Let's just wing it.
0: One call couldn't hurt.
2: Get him on, get down, I'll turn off the AC, home down in a breaker.
0: Did he say something about the breaker?
1: That old man doesn't know what he's talking about.
0: Was it supposed to be on or off?
1: Just leave it on.
0: Well, here goes nothing.

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2: 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All news items are read 5 times daily on air, including this one, and can be run for up to 2 weeks. So let's see what we got going on. Arcadia at Leach Theater. Arcadia moves back and forth between 1809 and the present at the elegant estate owned by the Coverley family. The 1809 scenes reveal a household in transition as the Arcadian landscape is being transformed into picturesque Gothic gardens, complete with Hermitage 13-year-old Lady Thomasina.

0: Anna and her tutor delve into intellectual and romantic issues. Present-day scenes depict the Coverley descendants and two competing scholars who are researching a possible scandal at the estate in 1809 involving Lord Byron. This brilliant play moves smoothly between the centuries and explores the nature of truth and time, the difference between classical and romantic temperaments, and the disruptive influence of sex on our life orbits. The attraction Newton left out. Shows are October 15th through 18th, which I believe
1: soon
0: is coming up. Yes. Coming up soon is the Haunted Mine as well. The Missouri S&T Haunted Mine is a haunted house built and staffed by students in the mining and explosives program. Mm-hmm. It is pretty cool. I usually try to make a point to go every single year, and it is always awesome.
1: Kind of rained out last year. So sad.
0: Oh, what? Really?
1: Just for one of the days.
0: Oh, okay. I think there's a lot of different dates, but it says that it occurs on October 28th. So I think it goes from the 28th through the 31st.
1: It's every weekend, like Friday, Saturday.
0: Okay.
1: Pairing from now until October's over, I guess.
0: Sweet. Awesome. Well, there you go. So there's that. And then also Southwind's Halloween Art and Literature Contest. This occurs October 30th. Basically, you submit a spooky or Halloween-themed art piece or literature. There is a spooky prize for the first place across the following categories: short horror story, two-sentence horror story, poem, visual art, audio and video, and all those need to be submitted by October 30th with your scary and spooky art.
1: Okay.
0: Well, that's very...
1: Do you want to do the first half of a two-sentence horror story?
0: The first half.
1: Yeah, I'll do the second half.
0: Yes. Here, go for it.
1: Oh, you want me to start?
0: Yeah.
1: Okay. I am scared of the large bee under my bed.
0: Okay. I'm scared of the large bee under my bed.
1: This thing's big, you know, it's rotund.
0: Yeah.
1: It's abnormal.
0: It's buzzing. Sounded like a whole hive.
1: Okay. A little more serious this time. I like it.
0: For those of you who do not know what a two-sentence horror story is, it's basically you're trying to write an entire horror story only using two sentences, which... Most of the time, you know, if you're like really creative and you're really good at writing horror stories, you can turn it into something like kind of cool and ominous and really, it's a challenge because it's only two sentences. But a lot of times they devolve into like, I was scared at the sound in the hallway. When I looked, it was the creature. that's what like 80% of them are. But that was your town and campus news. Mm. We've got our programming out of the way. Let's see. Sorry, I'm just... Oh! Let's see.
1: If you have requests, you can...
0: Yes.
1: Call or text in at 504-656-6735 or 504-6-KMNR-DJ.
0: Yes, you know the script. There you go. I was like trying to figure out. I was like, is that the right number? Okay, yes. But if you have any messages for us on air, or if you want to hear a song or something like that, feel free to call or text us. Mm-hmm. Anyway, we've got some music for you guys coming up. Yes. We're going to start us off awesome. Start us off really good with Loon Boon by Laura Shigihara. And then Circles by Mac Miller. Mm-hmm. And then Lithonia by Childish Gambino. Also, it is 10:10 p.m., which means we are in safe harbor hours. Ooh. Which means that we have the right to play music that is, you could say, your grandma would not want to hear it at the dinner table. So every song past 10 p.m. and before 6 a.m. has the option to have curse words in it. Stuff like that. Yes. So if that's not your thing, by all means, you have the right to turn off the radio station. But I recommend not doing so, because even though the songs might have curse words and stuff like that,

0: They might be your next favorite song.
1: Yeah.
0: But anyway, we'll get into this music, and we have to charge up our quap before we give you the interdimensional report of the week. So stay tuned or don't. I'm not your dad.

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I'd stand up right at the start of the line, drawing circles

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0: Hello, hello, hello. How's it going?
1: We're back.
0: You guys just listened to Lithonia by Childish Gambino, Circles by Mac Miller, and Loon Boon by Laura Shigehara, which, love that song.
2: Yeah, y'all recognize that. Straight out of
1: Plants vs. Zombies.
0: Yeah, they told her to just, hey, you're just making a song for like a silly little game. Silly little game with plants and zombies. You don't have to cook that hard. And she
2: lit the whole building on fire.
0: She got in the kitchen and started cooking. Absolutely love that song. Anyway, we got a request from somebody. Well, first of all, they said Trainee Andres is doing a fantastic job.
1: Thank you.
0: And also, they requested Wherever I May Roam by Metallica, which is actually really funny, as I was telling Trainee Andres, that I was listening to that song a lot today because I was just in a Metallica mood and I was listening to it a lot. So when I saw the requests, I was like, that's really weird. Manifested, I guess. I don't know. I did not pay that listener to request that song.
1: Similar music tastes. What is that thing about smart people thinking the same?
0: Oh, yeah. Like same wavelength or something?
1: Nah. I mean, yeah, it's the same concept.
0: Yeah. Sweet.
1: Great minds think alike. There we go.
0: There you go.
1: Great minds think alike, but fools rarely differ.
0: Ooh. So, there you go. I did not know there was a second part to that.
1: Yeah, it's like... blood of the water is thicker than blood of the covenant is thicker than water in the womb, or curiosity killed the cat but satisfaction brought it back. Yeah, there's always second.
0: Oh my gosh, hold on, you just blew my mind. I didn't know there was second part.

0: regards to that, any of those sayings. Okay, I need to read more. I think that's just what it boils down to. But sweet. So we have that Wherever I May Roam, and then immediately after that we have Soldier and Keeping Me Going by Josh O'Keefe. Both of those are by Josh O'Keefe.
1: Going forward, it'll be like, you know, songs that you'd play sitting on a porch swing in the warm breeze, you know?
0: Which is funny because it's like very Metallica. Switch up a vibe. Metallica, we're just like, I mean, we're headbanging in the studio here and everything, and then we're immediately going outside and sitting and watching the sunset. Okay nice. All right, well, stay tuned or don't. I'm not your dad according to DNA tests, but I could be your adopted dad. I don't know,
1: I'd let him adopt me.

0: Hey, what is going on, everybody? How are we doing today? We're back. And so what you guys just listened to was Hexagons by Muse, Keeping Me Going by Josh O'Keefe, which, sorry for the little blurb in there. I accidentally clicked on something and stopped playing the song. And then Soldier by Josh O'Keefe. Both solid picks.
1: Thank you.
0: But of course, this is the best part of the week up for the Interdimensional Report.
1: Get excited.
0: We did get a request for a song, which we will be playing after our little report thing. So stay tuned if you requested that song. Anyway, let's check and see if our QWOP is charged, which is our quantum wave omnidimensional projector, by the way. just saying. Let's see. Here.
1: All right, is that puppy working?
0: Yeah, we always gotta check with our ship AI.
1: Knock on it a little bit, give it a pat or two. 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
0: Oh, fantastic! Sounds like we are ready to go.
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0: So, first of all, the following program, Interdimensional Radio, is a work of fiction. All characters, events, and broadcasts are imaginary and intended for entertainment purposes only. Please do not take any information presented as real or factual. And, of course, the views expressed in this program are not those of KM&R, the University of Missouri System, or the University of Missouri Board of Curators.
1: Yeah.
0: Perfect. So, hello, dear friends and bitter enemies. My name is MC Cosmic Drift, and I am joined by
1: Trini Andres.
0: And you are listening to the amazing Interdimensional Radio, the most overstimulating, whimsical, and weird show across the aether waves. Welcome back to your weekly report of craziness in the universe. We've already got the QWOP turned on, and we have to listen to the cosmos. But before we do that, let's decode whatever messages we have received. Let's see here. Decode.
1: Ah. There's a struggle using the machine.
0: Yeah, our... As much as I've done this so much,
1: our ship interface is not friendly.
0: Yeah, we need to maybe mess with that.
1: It's because you installed that mouse that's a wheel instead of a regular one.
0: Ah, yeah, you know, but I told you not to do that. I just love the haptic feedback. I love it. Okay, we're deciphering. Okay, it's starting to become a little bit more readable.
4: System files accessed.
0: Okay, perfect. Now we have our stories for today.
1: Ooh.
0: So, first of all, who is up for a round of some lighthearted gambling?
5: Me.
0: Yay! Our first story comes from the Chaos Demon himself, Valgaroth. He has created a lottery just like the Vyglak and the Zimiak lottery, except this one, his prize is a little quirky. So I'm just going to read the number, but before I do, I'm probably going to let you guys know the prize in quotes. I'm making quote signatures with my hand. So he's a chaos demon. That's just who he is. And he didn't hand out any tickets to anybody. So I'm sorry if you're the winner, because, when I read this number, some poor soul in the Grand Spiral is going to promptly, spontaneously combust.
1: Dang.
0: Yeah. So our winner is number 1456798. Ooh, congratulations. Wow. I am very sorry for you and your family. Do you have a report for us as well?
1: Yes, I do
0: from
1: have
0: your
1: a
0: side?
1: Report for us. Okay. Yeah. Heart goes out to the victim.
0: But so sorry.
1: The world continues to spin.
0: So, congrats, though.
1: Alpha Earth America is going to love to hear this one. Ooh. On the planet Lipibon, a brand new super oil has been discovered that's gushing from the surface.
0: Ooh.
1: Now, you know, this might be great, but chemically speaking, it is about 10 times worse for the environment as far as emissions are concerned.
0: Oh.
1: And it's only half as efficient.
0: Oh.
1: However, there is an enormous abundance of it on the planet. So while the air quality on the consumer planets might significantly decrease, at least your gas prices will be nice and affordable.
0: Nice. Okay, some super crude oil. Love that. See, now, we don't have to worry about that, because our ship, our wonderful, for those of you who don't know, our ship is called the Fractal Ibis. Pretty cool name, in my opinion. I named it, I'm just saying. Yeah,
1: that's a good one.
0: So, our ship runs purely off of Zackles, which we had an enormous amount of Zackles donated by the Zimiak Embassy because Rembleyup, silly little guy, claimed the wrong lottery and sent himself voluntarily to the tungsten mines, the Vyglak tungsten mines.
1: Classic Remble.
0: Yeah, yeah, poor guy. He's never seeing his family again. It seems to be the running theme for today's show. Yeah,
1: never seeing your family.
0: Yeah, we love it. But so anyway, we have about $1,257,357,258 Zackles.
1: Wow.
0: In our vault.
1: We're Zackillionaires.
0: Yeah, and we occasionally just chuck one into our Zackle to Wumbor sludge converter, which filters the Wumbor sludge to the engines. We lucked out heavily that the Zackles can be converted to a Wumbor sludge. Otherwise, we'd just be chilling with a ton of currency that can't be accepted anywhere except through Zimiak markets, which I'm not a closed-minded individual for most foods, you know, but I'm pretty sure from those markets, the foods that they sell would eat me. So
1: what's the deal with Zimiak food?
0: Oh my gosh, that's funny. Okay. But yeah, so Zimiak, oh gosh, we've got the Wumbor sludge. It's powering our ship. We love it. But just because we're running a little low on time here, last but not least on our agenda, we have the wise words from Wimbulus Wobulus.
1: Yes.
0: Which, for you new listeners to IDR or somebody who just doesn't know what we're even talking about, he used to be a stinky little squid that ate the crust off of sand particles on the planet Flodaculon, which, of course, is a planet that primarily sources all sorts of forgetful things, like watches that you forget where you put them, keys that you forget where you put them, wallets that you're always misplacing, that sort of thing. And basically, one day at random, discovered the secret of the universe, and now he gives us a free piece of, shall I say, usually very vague advice to use in our lives. And today, here it is. Water is your cousin. Tell it happy birthday. Okay.
1: Speak your truth.
0: I'll read that again in case anybody missed it. Water is your cousin. Tell it happy birthday. Thank you, Wimbulus Wombulus. I'm sure that has meaning to someone, and I'm sure someone learned something. And thank you all for listening. I have to turn the quap off now so I don't explode from interdimensional radiation, or we don't have our skin, you know, leak off or fall off of our bodies or anything like that. And of course, you know, we got to pay attention while driving the ship so we don't run into anything. But tune in next week at 10 p.m. on Sunday to experience the wonderful strangeness of interdimensional radio. And remember,
1: keep your ears to the stars.
0: Oh, fantastic. It sends shivers down my spine. Yeah. But anyway, we have some music coming up for you. We've got Bullet with Butterfly Wings by Smashing Pumpkins. And then immediately after that, I think we have I Am a Man of Constant Sorrow by the Soggy Bottom Boys, which is pretty awesome. I'm very excited for those.
1: Maybe Lone Prairie if there's time. Yes. Doubt it, though.
0: Ooh, we'll see. But stay tuned or don't. We collectively are not your dad.

0: Hey, hey, hey, how's it going? How's it going?
1: Hello.
0: Let's get some background music going. Okay. How we doing? How we doing?
1: Oh my gosh. Amazing, man. How are you?
0: What an amazing playlist that we had going on here.
1: It was great.
0: It was pretty good. That wraps it up for us tonight on Interdimensional Radio. I am MC Cosmic Drift, and I'm joined today by...
1: Trainee Andres.
0: Of course. 10 p.m. next week, that is when our next show will be.
1: Yeah.
0: So if you want to hear another crazy report, that would be the time to tune in. We are passing it off to MC Sprig for his surprise 11 p.m. show.
1: He's coming.
0: So please feel free to stay tuned for that.
1: Spontaneous Sprig.
0: Spontaneous Sprig.
1: He's here.
0: So we're going to go ahead and pass it off to him.
1: Thank you for listening.
0: Thank you for listening.
1: I appreciate you all.
0: Oh my gosh, what am I doing?
1: He's choking on console.
0: I'm choking.
1: At console.
0: I'm
1: he's choking. Choking. He's choking on main.
2: Stroking on main.
1: Stroking on main. That's crazy.

Hello, hello, howdy, hey. You're listening to 89.7 FM Radio KMNR out of Rolla, Missouri. My name is MC Sprig, and I'm here for a little surprise show. We had Dr. Mad Max rented out Fury Road, so I'm here picking up the airwaves, I guess. I think I'm going to get a little bit of programming first. We're going to talk about the weather. Right now in Rolla, it's a fair 70 degrees Fahrenheit. That's 21 degrees Celsius with a 59% humidity. Wind speeds are going southwest 8 miles per hour. Barometer is reading 29.99 inches. If you know what that means, good for you. Dew point is at 55 degrees Fahrenheit. Visibility with 10 miles. Although, with it being night, maybe a little questionable. And that last update came at 10:53 p.m. And then later tonight, we have a low of 66, partly cloudy. Tomorrow, Columbus Day is what this is saying. High of 91 degrees Fahrenheit, sunny. Monday night, low of 69, mostly clear. Tuesday, we're looking at a high of 92, very hot. And then Tuesday night, we have a low of 70 degrees, partly cloudy with a 50% chance of thunderstorms. And then Wednesday, we're looking for a 100% chance of showers with a high of 80 degrees Fahrenheit. So that'll be a rainy, hot day. It'll be fun walking to class in that one. Wednesday night, still 70% showers likely with a low of 64. Thursday, high of 76 showers. Thursday night, low of 53 with a chance of showers. But I'm sure that'll update as we get more info. You know, Mother Nature, she can be quite flamboyant in her decision making sometimes. But that's it for our weather. And then for our coming news, let's see. I'm gonna read off. Ooh, can I find the news tab? I am so lost right now. This is Phelps County Focus. Please keep feeding the hummingbirds. Okay. Why is this the front page? Local news. Old St. James Road to be one lane during road work. And the new members added to the RHS Hall of Fame. Two teachers have received the PCRT and PSPA scholarships. Congratulations to them. Missouri S&T alumnus Gary White was honored with the 2025 Hoover Medal. And the children's choir from Uganda will be singing at the St. James Church. That'll be taking place on November 1st. Sounds interesting. That's it for our local news. Let's get with a little moment of science. Let's learn about the wonderful Welwitschia. I guess we'll find out.

0: Today's A Moment of Science wades into the wild world around us, examining a plant sometimes called wacky, weird, and wonderful, the Welwitschia mirabilis. Don't let our tongue twister of an introduction scare you away from the Welwitschia, which is, by all accounts, a remarkable organism. Coming across the plant in the harsh Namib Desert of Angola and Namibia, botanist Friedrich Welwitsch is said to have fallen on his knees in wonder. Even its name expresses awe. Mirabilis is Latin for astonishing or miraculous. So what's with all the hype? First, there's simple longevity. Welwitschia can grow for thousands of years. Even its genetics are old, closely resembling those of its ancient ancestors, with many scientists deeming it a living fossil. Second, there's the staggering simplicity of Welwitschia's existence. Despite living for millennia, a Welwitschia plant will grow two leaves, just two, for its entire life. Wide, ribbon-like, and leathery, the leaves never stop growing, looping in curlicues outward from the squat-wide stem. Don't be fooled by the Welwitschia's withered appearance. The leaves eventually fray all the way to the base. There really are only two of them. The weathered and winding Welwitschia has sundry other marvels. It grows no flowers, instead producing seed cones from short woody branches. And its desert habitat can receive less than 2 inches of rainfall per year. Yet the Welwitschia thrives, likely pulling moisture from fog and groundwater. Has the Welwitschia wowed you yet? If so, you're not alone. The Welwitschia is sought after by botanical gardens and poachers alike. But the plant is nothing if not a survivor. Where there's a Welwitschia, there's a way. This moment of science comes from Indiana University. I'm Yael Cassander.
1: Thank you, Yael. That was very interesting. The Welwitschia. Interesting. I don't think I saw any of those over my fall break. Shout out anyone who was at the Arts and Crafts Fair at the Missouri Botanical Garden. That was pretty sweet. There was lots of plants, as one would expect. But I think I'm just going to get into the music. We got some Leonard Cohen to start, and then some more yearnful bangers to follow. That seems to be the theme for this playlist, so I think we're just gonna get right into it. I hope you guys enjoy.

If the sun would lose its light, and we lived an endless night, and there was nothing left that you could feel, that's how it would be. What my life would seem to me if I didn't have your love to make it real.

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What my life would seem to me if I couldn't lift the veil and see your face. And if no leaves were on the tree and no water in the sea and the break of day had nothing to reveal, that's how broken I would be. What my life would seem to me if I didn't have your love to me.

If the sun would lose its light and we lived in an endless night and there was nothing left that you could feel. If the sea was sand alone and the flowers made of stone and no one that you hurt

This song takes us out. Coming up next, we got Everybody Here Wants You by Jeff Buckley, followed up by Everyone Adores You, At Least I Do by Matt Maltese. Hope you enjoy.

All right, coming up next, we have Not in Love by Deb Never, followed up by I Love You by Fontaine DC. Hope you enjoy.

Taking us in this next one is Claro with Terrapin off Charm. After that, we got two more tracks, and then we'll be out of here. So, you're still here.

All right, and for our last track, we have Tommy's Party by Peach Pit off Being So Normal. And after that, I'm out of here. So I hope it's been a good show. Hope you've liked what you've heard. And to all of the beautiful, amazing listeners, I hope that you have had a good night. If you're still up this late, I hope you get some good rest. And yeah,

0: All right. That was it for the surprise show. I hope you enjoyed it. If you're still here, still tuned in, still listening. It's currently, let's see how close we are. We have 30 seconds till Monday. Ooh, I hate Mondays. Garfield.
1: I was just looking at one of my old playlists and one of the artists is Almost Monday.
0: Ooh, big references dropping here. Yeah, so I guess I think I'll leave off with, as I normally do, a little quote. This one comes from a little anime called Full Metal Alchemist. You may have heard of it. I was talking about it earlier today with my beautiful child, MC Asian Jesus. And so yeah, that's going to be the topic for this one. So before I leave you off with that one, it goes as such. There's no such thing as a painless lesson. They just don't exist. It is impossible to gain something without losing something first. But if you can endure the pain and walk away from it, you will find now that you have a heart strong enough to overcome any obstacle. A heart made full metal. And that's it. That's the quote. And that's been the show. My name is MC Sprig. I'll be back on Tuesday at 4 p.m. followed by Friday at noon. And then shout out all of our beautiful, amazing trainees who hopefully will pop out at the request show this Friday, because I will be there for that as well. So hope you all have a great Monday. It's going to be hot. And yeah, I kind of want the cool weather back, but you know, can't get everything. So gonna pass this off to DJ Binary Swag, and I'm gonna go to sleep. Bye bye.

0: Hey, dude, can I ask for a favor?
1: Sure, what's up?
0: Yeah, can you buy me some booze?
1: Dude, aren't you like 19?
0: 20, but still, you know how ridiculous that is.
1: All right, fine.
2: Okay, can I see some ID?
1: Sure.
2: And yours?
0: Wait, what? No, that's not for me.
2: Still need to see that.
0: No, but...
2: We got a problem here. We're gonna have to call the police.
3: The punishment for making alcoholic beverages available to a minor is a misdemeanor, punishable by a fine of $4,000, confinement in jail to a year, or both.
4: Each year, approximately 5,000 young people under the age of 21 die as a result of underage drinking. You can help prevent that denying service or assistance to underage kids trying to buy alcohol.

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0: A.M.

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Your life sounds pretty great. 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

Hey, kids. Do you love your woman so much? Do you want to spend every waking moment with her? Do you think about her? Do you love spending time with her? Well, I'm here to tell you that that's cool and all. But if her heart just ain't yours, you better understand that she just ain't your soulmate. So don't be following her. Don't watch her. And just leave her alone. Now what I'm basically saying is, don't be a stalker. You just don't want someone following you around if you just don't like him. She just ain't your soulmate. And remember, kids, don't be a stalker. 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

Exploring Science in the Sea. Second place doesn't get a lot of attention. The second tallest mountain, the second expedition to reach the North Pole, silver medalists in the Olympics. The second deepest spot in the oceans isn't exactly a household name either, the Tonga Trench. The deepest spot is in the Mariana Trench in the Western Pacific Ocean. It's about 36,000 feet deep, almost 7 miles. That's a few hundred feet deeper than the lowest spot in the Tonga Trench. The Tonga is in the southern hemisphere, northeast of New Zealand. It's more than 800 miles long and runs parallel to the islands of Tonga. Its deepest spot is the Horizon Deep. It's named for the ship that discovered it back in 1952. The trench is created by the motions of two of the plates that make up Earth's crust. One plate is plunging below the other. The Tonga Trench is a groove where the descending plate disappears below the other. And the crust along one section of the trench is disappearing faster than at any other spot on Earth, about 9 inches per year. A couple of expeditions have taken a close look at the trench. They found an abundance of life along its steep walls and all the way to the bottom. One thing they didn't find was evidence of humans. Explorations of the world's other major trenches have all found trash, even in the deepest parts. But the Tonga Trench is pristine, a top ranking for the second deepest spot in the oceans. Science in the Sea is a production of the University of Texas Marine Science Institute at Port Aransas and is available as a weekly podcast at scienceinthesea.org. I'm Holly Brawley.

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Hey, kids. Do you love your woman so much? Do you want to spend every waking moment with her? Do you think about it? Do you love spending time with her? Well, I'm here to tell you that that's cool and all. But if her heart just ain't yours, you better understand that she just ain't your soulmate. So don't be following her. Don't watch her. And just leave her alone. Now what I'm basically saying is, don't be a stalker. You just don't want someone following you around if you just don't like him. She just ain't your soulmate. And remember, kids, don't be a stalker. This message is brought to you by your friends at KMNR, Rolla, Missouri.

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4: Exploring science in the sea. You don't have to be anywhere near an ocean storm to feel its power. Big waves can travel far across the ocean, causing damage thousands of miles from the storm itself. These waves are called swells. They're much longer from one peak to the next than typical waves. They can reach monstrous heights close to a storm, but they calm down as they move away from it. The waves are created by winds inside a storm. They push the water, building peaks. Individual waves overlap, creating even bigger waves. The waves can organize themselves into smooth, evenly spaced groups. Scientists recently analyzed the swells produced by storms in 2023 and 24. They used measurements made by a satellite that studies the surfaces of both the oceans and bodies of fresh water. It takes images of the surface and uses a laser altimeter to measure its height. The scientists compared the results to those from other satellites dating back to 1991. They found that a storm in the Pacific Ocean in 2024 produced the biggest swells ever seen from space. The average height of the waves was 65 feet. Individual waves could have been much higher, and the waves were up to 3/4 of a mile long. The swell still packed a wallop when it hit the Americas, causing damage and deaths from Canada to Peru. Scientists tracked it as it rippled outward for more than 2 weeks. It ranged from the northern Pacific to the tropical Atlantic, a span of 15,000 miles for some really swell ocean waves. Science in the Sea is available as a weekly podcast at scienceinthesea.org. I'm Holly Brawley.

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0: This is Bob. 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Very well indeed. 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
4: So, what would you little maniacs like to do first?

0: Go on.
1: Traumatic brain injuries, or TBIs, are more common than you think, the most common of which coming in the form of a concussion. But here's the thing, concussions can be tricky to spot, and the symptoms aren't always obvious. That's why it's crucial to know what to look for. If you've experienced a bump on the head, please pay attention to these signs and symptoms. Headache, dizziness, and confusion. These are common indicators. You might also notice sensitivity to light or noise, difficulty concentrating, or feeling foggy or sluggish. And let's not forget about emotional changes. Irritability, mood swings, and anxiety can all be red flags. If you or someone you know is experiencing these symptoms after a head injury, it's crucial to seek medical attention right away. Ignoring a concussion can lead to serious complications down the road, so don't hesitate to reach out for help. 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By knowing the signs of a concussion and acting swiftly, you can protect your long-term health and well-being. This was brought to you by your noggin-loving friends at KMNR.

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自分たちの生活のトラックを失う方法です。私はちょうど何

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0: Man, these dating apps aren't working. How do you do it?
1: Man, you're going about this all wrong.
0: I don't know. Nothing's working out.
1: You need to stop focusing on what's not working out and start focusing on trout.
0: So just start catching trout and the ladies will follow?
1: It's not that simple. You need a fishing license.
0: Where do you even get a fishing license? How much do they cost?
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0: Thanks, man. 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

0: 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More like we used to be than we are now.
1: We interrupt this story with some breaking news about the time. It's currently
2: 6:31
3: in the morning.

Exploring Science in the Sea. A type of damselfish from the other side of the world has invaded the Gulf of Mexico. But it doesn't appear to be doing much harm to the fish that were already there, at least not so far. The regal damselfish comes from the Indian and Western Pacific Oceans. It's only about 4 inches long, and it lives on coral reefs in shallow coastal waters. The invader was first seen in the Gulf in 2013. It probably hitchhiked on an oil platform that was moved from the Eastern Hemisphere. A recent study looked at how the fish spread across the Gulf through 2021. It also looked at how other types of fish fared, especially those that compete with the invaders for resources. Researchers from the University of Texas Marine Science Institute and elsewhere counted the fish found in sections of 5 reef systems along the coast of Mexico. They then used mathematical models to estimate the total populations of the entire system. The invading damselfish spread across all the reefs in the study area. At the same time, the populations of its competitors dropped. But so did the populations of some of the other species of fish that don't compete with the invaders. That suggests that the dip in the number of competing fish had some other cause. One possibility is loss of habitat caused by human activities. One of the reefs in the study is near a busy port that's growing bigger. So that might be damaging the reefs more than the invasion of the damselfish. Science in the Sea is a production of the University of Texas Marine Science Institute at Port Aransas and is available as a weekly podcast at scienceinthesea.org. I'm Holly Brawley.

Somewhere between psychotic and iconic. Somewhere between I want it and I got it. Somewhere between I'm sober and I'm lifted. Somewhere between a mistress and

drinking, smoking, plotting, scheming, getting money, drinking, smoking, plotting.

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Squeeze your stoop like Betty Boop, then make camel alphabet soup and spell plug ones within. 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

depart. We can ascend till we reach daylight heaven, and in a spin we'll hit the top 10. Then we could meet Mr. Stucky and Pops Brother Lucky will preach, let the wedding begin. 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And if you could hear

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5: 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So next time you think you're fine, ask yourself this: is it really worth these risks? This message has been brought to you by your friends at KMNR.

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Good morning, Rolla. You're listening to KMNR 89.7 FM, broadcasting out of Rolla, Missouri. I'm Craig the Younger. You're listening to, I think I'll call it morning. And I've got some bluegrass for you guys today. Last week, we went in with some Delta blues, hill country blues, and a mix of Chicago blues there at the end, just to keep things interesting. But today we're going a different route. We have a lot of Appalachian bluegrass mixed in there. We've got some hill country bluegrass, but for the most part, we're keeping it to coal country, and it should be a good time. Up first, we got Jubilee by Gene Ritchie. Gene is considered the mother of folk, active mainly in the 1950s, born in 1922, living until 2015. Known for, she played the dulcimer, which, if y'all don't know what the dulcimer is, super cool instrument, kind of reminiscent of the modern steel guitar. But super cool, really well known and well appreciated. After that, we got some Nora Brown.

So that was Nora Brown, The Very Day I'm Gone, off her little EP, Sidetrack My Engine. Great little 10-inch record right there. About 20 minutes exactly of music. Nora Brown has been one of my favorite artists for about 4 years now. She's only been releasing music since, I believe, around 2020. She's quite young. She's a college-age person now. I believe her first album was released when she was 16. And she just focuses on, I guess, art is the best way you can say it. Born in 2006. Currently a college student. She's only 20 years old right now. She's actually also a radio DJ at her college radio station, which is super cool. But her discography of standards of Tennessee and coal country music and Kentucky is fantastic. I recommend, if you guys enjoy any sort of this music, to do a deep dive into her discography. Like I said, it is some of the best music out there. They're all beautifully recorded. A Long Time to Be Gone was recorded in a church in Brooklyn. Sidetrack My Engine was recorded in, I believe, a cheese fermenting cave in upstate New York. I might be slightly wrong. I know it's a cheese cave, but it's either Cinnamon Tree or Sidetrack My Engine. One of those two albums. And then she now has her last release was a EP with Stephanie Coleman, a fantastic artist.

in her own right, playing the violin or the fiddle. I'm not sure. There's not a lot of information, unfortunately. But yeah, we're gonna keep the music going. Up next, we got The Other Years. The Other Years are just some good music. After that, we got Wild Bill Jones with performed by Charlie Parr. What you'll find with a lot of this music is that they're all just standards. They're all traditional songs that are played by different artists over the decades and decades of them being around.

So that was Wild Bill Jones, performed by Charlie Parr. Charlie Parr has been releasing music for just over 20 years. Known for, it's called the Piedmont Blues Styles, which is just finger picking. He does it well, of course. Known for playing a 12 string and backless banjos, among that stuff. The song itself was first formally kind of like found and recorded in 1916 in North Carolina. There's a interesting term when it comes to a lot of this music gathering that happened before all of these became popularized and nationalized songs, where there was a folklorist, which were folks that traveled out into the more remote regions of the country, less developed, and found people playing music or practicing art or doing whatever and recording it and kind of talking about it. I realized I was kind of missing an opportunity to talk about a lot of these songs and the standards that they draw from. So yeah, it's kind of my bad, everyone. The next song isn't a standard, though. It's an original by John Fahey. Excellent song, excellent artist. I'll talk more about him at the end of the track.

as this song plays out, I'm gonna just talk about the artist himself, John Fahey. Born in D.C. and spent most of his recording years in Berkeley. He was born in the 1930s in D.C. and moved out to Berkeley in the 50s. And if anyone knows about D.C. in that time, D.C. was a horrible city to live in. Just really bad crime. One of the highest crime rates in the country. And comparing that to Berkeley, it was very different. But he is kind of... When kind of the idea of folk music kind of came around, it was traditional music played from a region. So, as I talked about, we had folklorists going out and finding music and recording music and recording songs and ideas. And John Fahey was kind of, he wasn't doing standards as much. He was writing his own music. And most of his music, well, a good deal of his music is all instrumentals, but some of it has vocals. And it's kind of like people look at Bob Dylan and think of him as one of the first true folk singer-songwriters out there that have made it into the mainstream. But Fahey was doing things for much, much longer. And is kind of like, he doesn't have the same output as Bob Dylan career-wise of music release. But he also toured a lot less. Bob Dylan toured a lot and worked with a lot more artists. But it's kind of, it's very, very interesting. I find him as the quintessential American folk artist, to be honest, where he is well known purely based off his musical ability and his songwriting rather than playing standards. He's the first modern kind of folk singer or folk guitarist that I can think of. So it's very interesting pairing him with, you know, artist Norah Jones, who's amazing and fantastic, or even Charlie Parr, where they are rooted in standards. And those standards are good. So, speaking of those standards, we're actually going to play some more Norah Brown with Shady Grove / Beautiful Doll. So keep it tuned. Keep listening.

I did jump the gun. We had a phone call. It was the wrong number. Very sad. But I'll keep talking. So the two songs you heard was Shady Grove, a Kentucky standard, and then Beautiful Doll. Beautiful Doll, I hadn't heard before. That was my first time hearing it. They were paired together by Nora Brown. And there is next to no information online about that song. It is out of Kentucky, popularized by Morgan Sexton, who is kind of known for a claw hammer, banjo style. And yeah, it's out of Appalachia, out of Kentucky. Very, very interesting. What's very interesting compared to jazz standards or blues standards is a lot of times these Appalachian standards are more sparse. There's less information about them out there. And it's people like Nora Brown who's kept them alive, and the folks Nora Brown learned them from. It's a long line passed down by word of mouth and by playing together versus looking it up online. But we got Railway Bill in the background.

So, for my keen-eared listeners, you might have been able to detect kind of the difference in this song compared to the other songs I've played. This is a blues song made popular in Mississippi and came around.

the early 1900s and is associated with a gentleman named Morris Slater, who was actually the real world railroad Bill, or Killing Bill, or Robber Bill, or any of those lines. There's actually a few songs that kind of dictate him. He was kind of like a equivalent to Billy the Kid. They actually kind of lived in, well, Billy the Kid had already been dead by the time Railroad Bill came around, by about 10 years, but kind of that vigilante 1800s idolization, I would say, or kind of making a legend out of someone. So this song is a traditional song out of Mississippi, and it's kind of, you see less of this in Appalachian folk music, and I think it's because Appalachian folk music is more rooted in tradition and less of songs about people and more about, it's more about songs about living is the best way I could put it. And no one does it better than Doc Watson. Doc Watson is a heavily celebrated artist, just over the moon, over, like, he's known for folk music. He is the music you think of when you think of folk music. One of the most well-known and best appreciated. He's known for influencing kind of every aspect of guitar players. The you know, whether that is like Chet Atkins or Travis, Nor Brown, or anyone. So I got Black Mountain Rag, performed by Doc Watson. And as with a lot of this music, we don't know who wrote it, so keep it tuned.

So two fairly short tracks. We had Buck Creek Girls performed by Nora Brown, and then Buck Dancer's Choice, written and performed by John Fahey. So every time I hear Buck Dancer, I think of, oh God, the Grateful Dead's, oh man, am I not remembering that track? Uncle John's Band. I think of Uncle John's Band by the Grateful Dead. And for the longest time, I just didn't know what that meant. But Buck Dancers are

It's a style of dancing. Essentially, it's kind of upright torso and moving your legs quite a bit is the best way I can put it. It kind of reminds me a little bit of Polish or kind of the European step dances you see. Russia has similar dances. So very rigid torso, letting the legs do all the work, but the American folk version is always quicker. It's the best way I can put it, is just a faster tempo overall. But yeah, and then Nora Brown, of course, performing a cover of a standard, and a standard that is not known. First recorded or written down by a folklorist in the early 1900s. It was like 1917, I believe, and recorded there. We're gonna play some Blaze Foley next. Gotta love some blues. Gotta love some Blaze Foley. Excellent artist, excellent songwriter, and performer. This song is written by Blaze Foley. It is Rainbows and Ridges off of Sitting by the Road.

That's nearly it for us. I have one more song for you, and it is a modern version of Jubilee. The first song I played today, performed by Gene Ritchie originally, and now I've got a modernized version performed by Jake Xerces Fussell, an excellent artist, one of my favorite modern artists, I would say. And I hope you guys have enjoyed this music. I'll be back with a little bit of programming, and then I will be leaving the booth. So keep it tuned. Have a great week, everyone. And I hope this is a good song to leave you on. A bit different than the rest. I think it is a good hallmark of the life of these songs. As we played the dulcimer version at the beginning of the song, and now we've got one with a little bit of electric guitar in there. Enjoy.

0: For our PSA today, I have chosen hunting safety, given that open season, early season, just started on October 9th. So stay safe.
1: Did you know that every year, around 1,000 people are injured and around 70 people are killed in hunting accidents? Practicing safety is important at all times, but it's especially important while you're out hunting or handling firearms in general. Always remember to keep the safety of your weapon on, and if possible, keep it unloaded while walking to your hunting location. The muzzle of your gun should never be pointed at another person, so it's good practice to keep it pointed straight up, or, if possible, pointed at the ground. Another good safety practice is to always keep your fingers away from the trigger of your gun until you are ready to fire it. Dressing appropriately is another key to having a safe and enjoyable experience while you're out hunting. If it's cold outside, then make sure you bundle up, because frostbite is no joke. On the other hand, if it's hot outside, make sure you dress appropriately and drink plenty of water. Orange clothing is also required by certain states during certain hunting seasons to ensure that other people can see you more easily. While this might scare off animals that can see you, being safe is far more important than bagging that deer, because being safe while you're hunting is a beat we can all dance to. This has been brought to you by your friends at KMNR 89.7 FM.

Hey, is this thing on? Ooh. Very nice. You are listening to KMNR 89.7 FM, broadcasting out of Rolla, Missouri. My name is Benzene. This is Derivations? My gosh, everything's just happening so fast. I am very proud of this playlist today. I hate to say it, but it's kind of like, very materialistic, very poppy, rich girl. You'll see what I mean. But I'm very proud of this playlist, and yeah, maybe I'll have something a little bit wiser to say very shortly. First off, we're gonna right into it. Wrap Me in Plastic by Chromance and Marcus Layton. Let's turn that down. Dollhouse by Melanie Martinez and Bubble Pop Electric by Gwen Stefani. I will see you all very soon.

okay now. I understand he's on his way now. But geez Louise, I mean today now. I can't wait, I wanna play now. I'm antsy, bubbles pop and lick it.

0: All right. You are listening to KMMNR 89.7 FM, broadcasting out of Rolla, Missouri. I didn't need to say the station ID, but I figured I'd do it anyway. You just heard some Gwen Stefani. Trini, Will, and I were just talking about it. We love this song.
1: Very true.
0: Can we hear you? Are we loud? Let's try this. Are we... How about now?
1: Hello? There we go.
0: Okay,
1: awesome.
0: So we are mic 4. Perfect. We got to get these labeled. We were looking, and they both... It's got mic 3 and mic 4 on it.
1: Yeah.
0: Okay. Still work. Right. Yeah, so this is kind of my bubblegum pop playlist. I was very proud of this one. I'm glad I've got somebody in the station to listen to it.
1: It's been very good so far.
0: Well, thank you.
1: I love that.
0: And it's only going to get better. We were just talking. Trini Will is a freshman, just like me. I was a freshman when I was a trainee, and it was a great thing to do freshman year. I didn't have all that much on my plate, and I had a lot of time to dedicate to KMNR. I'm not nearly as active as I was.
1: No, yeah, I understand. I'm kind of front loading myself here. I'm in KMNR. I'm doing hall government stuff.
0: Oh, good.
1: I'm trying to be an RA next year. I think that'll be really good.
0: Good. Yeah, we have a lot of RAs.
1: Like the $14,000 package they give you for that. That's pretty awesome.
0: Yeah.
1: Yeah. But other than that, it's just, it's been really fun here so far. I've been really liking S&T and especially really liking KMNR. It's just such a vibe here. There's just such, like, an environment about this place.
0: And I... As somebody who grew up in Rolla, I didn't really think that such a place existed.
1: Yeah.
0: You wouldn't expect a 60, 70-year-old radio station that is still even using the same building that it did years ago. And so that's really cool. You know, we've got a lot of culture here that we don't see at even the other UM system schools. Mm-hmm. And their college radio stations.
1: Yeah, it's a deep cut environment.
0: Yeah,
1: it's
0: I like
1: just
0: that.
1: Like there's nowhere else other than here that's KMNR, you know?
0: Yeah.
1: It's awesome.
0: Well, So we're going
1: to be here.
0: Yeah. I'm glad to have you guys and trying to think of something wise to say. I don't have anything. But next up, we're going to go over this. I mean, I'm sure you guys have heard these. Material Girl by Madonna. I had listened to Madonna's interview with David Letterman on the David Letterman show. It was like a late night thing in the 90s. And it was like revolutionary by how like vulgar and like profane and perverted she was. It kind of changed the way television operated, and Madonna's still like kicking.
1: Yeah,
0: so
1: yeah.
0: It's kind of interesting. She's one of the I don't know, great American entertainers, I would say.
1: Yeah.
0: And Material Girl is one of her most famous songs. So, Material Girl, Just Your Doll by Snow Strippers. This is kind of a little bit niche kind of almost instrumental group, and Bubblegum Bitch by Marina. Or Marina, I'm not sure. You know, I really should do my research, but...
1: We can look into it.
0: Yeah. We'll be right back for your weather and also your concert news. Your news and weather. See you all very soon.
1: Bye-bye.

0: Okay, we're back. I did not realize. Let's turn that down. But that was the last song of the little section. Oh my gosh. It is such a nightmare trying to get the background where you want it. Because all the songs are different. I think we have some, like, kind of after-the-fact balancing, but I don't know how it works. Yeah, that was Marina, and we didn't even look. We didn't see how to say her name. That was from her Electra Heart album that I'm a big fan of. Prima Donna, you know, Prima Donna Girl, another song from that album. How to Be a Heartbreaker, another one that I just love. This album was from 2012 and has done her very well. All right. So, got some more. Barbie Girl by Aqua. Everybody's heard Barbie Girl, I'm sure.
1: True.
0: Probably the most famous kind of Europop or Eurodance song of all time. I'm a big fan of Europop. I don't know if I've done a playlist yet this semester, but it fits well with kind of the resurgence of synth pop that we've been seeing, especially with online, like short form content. You see so much edits that are using synth pop and Europop, and Europop is just kind of English pop that comes out of Europe. So Barbie Girl, I Only Want to Be With You by Tommy February, and Mine by Slater. Not a huge fan of Slater, but this is a great song. So, all right, we'll get right into it. We'll be back later for your news and weather.
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0: Okay. Turning on all the mics so we know all our bases are covered. And we can hear you, Trainee Will.
1: Hello.
0: There you are. All right. Mine, that was Slater. We're kind of getting near the end of the hour. So, very sad. Very, very sad. But don't worry. Some of these next songs are some of my favorites. But first, we have our programming. Let's start with our news, our concert news. It was always, we were just talking about DJs who have like little ditties, personal programming or events that they put in their show. Jester Juice, he'll do kind of a ad lib, Jester's Privilege type thing is what he calls it. And I've kind of joked on the air that my kind of ditty, my skit is making fun of whoever does the concert news. Because for the longest time, I would get concert news weekly and there would be no concert news. But thankfully, we've got a whole lot of concert news. So
1: awesome.
0: You love to see it. Chesterfield Interpol will be in Chesterfield October 13th. Is that tomorrow? Yeah. Tuesday, October 13th. Yes. At the Factory. Molly Tuttle will be in Springfield tomorrow at the Gilias Theater. Skillet will be in St. Louis Wednesday, October 14th at the Pageant. And Microwave will be in Kansas City Wednesday, October 14th at the Truman Casey. Who is making these names? How do you come up with Microwave?
1: Probably the bands. I would think that's who makes
0: them. Let's hope so. Yeah. I need to look these people up. Micro. Can you guys hear the the keyboard going? Microwave.
1: You're telling that thing.
0: Band. Rock band. They are from Atlanta. Well, they look like a pretty good group of guys. All right. Well, hopefully somebody can go and see Microwave on Wednesday and tell me how it is. You can call or text at 504-656-6735. Whatever. Thursday, Trip. Not Triple Red, but it's just Trip with three P's. Triple P. Trip with three P's will be in St. Louis Thursday, October 15th, off-Broadway. Daniel Nicole will be in Columbia Thursday, October 15th at the Blue Note. And what else we got? Friday, Old 60 will be in Chesterfield at, where are they going to be at? The Factory. Demola. Man, I do not get how they come up with these names. Demola will be in Kansas City Friday, October 16th at the Truman KC. Let Down will be in St. Louis Saturday at the Duck Room. Mastodon will be in St. Louis Saturday at the Pageant. Sunday, Sleeping with Sirens will be in St. Louis at the Pageant. Here Come the Mummies will be in Columbia Sunday at the Blue Note. The Rex will be in Kansas City Monday, October 19th at the Truman Casey. That's a week from today. And Kyle Hume will be in Kansas City Monday, October 19th at the Record Bar. Big shows, Sturgill Simpson and Johnny Blue Skies will be in St. Louis October 6th at the Enterprise Center. Doja Cat will be in Kansas City October 6th at the T-Mobile Center. Rod Wave will be in St. Louis October 12th at the Enterprise Center. Okay. I have taken way too long. we had fun though talking about our concert news. Here's your weather. It is a hot one today, and I think it's going to get even warmer. 77 right now, high of 92. Well, here, maybe it's even warmed up since I've pulled this tab open. I've got 77 on weather.gov, and the Google tells me it's 81. All right, so it's hot out is the takeaway.
1: It's a scorcher.
0: Tuesday, tomorrow, low of 71, high of 93. Overnight looks like chance of rain, 73% chance on Wednesday, high of 75. Continues into Thursday, 75% chance of rain, a high of 77 and a low of 52, which is pretty much unheard of, I think, so far into the fall. Friday, high of 59, low of 39. So we're just getting there near our first frost, as far as I'm aware. Saturday, high of 64, low of 40. And warm up a little bit, high of 70 on Sunday, low of 51. Okay, now you know what to do. Umbrella looks like Wednesday and Thursday. We are running out of time. I want to go ahead and introduce my last few songs. Rich Girl by Gwen Stefani and Eve. Great little song from Gwen's album, Love Angel Music Baby. And I'll Do It by Heidi Montag.

0: aptly the out from the album aptly named Superficial. This album is very themed with superficiality, perversion, kind of materialism. So all of those things that hopefully you're only listening to and not relating to. And followed by Prima Donna, we figured out the artist's name is Marina.
1: Yes.
0: Okay. Thank you, Trainee Will. Marina, kind of like a boat dock type thing, from her Electra Heart album. And yeah, we'll hopefully see you all very soon.
1: Bye.

0: All right. Are you there, Trainee Will?
1: I think so.
2: Yeah.
0: Okay. Mic 4 awesome. For future reference.
1: Perfect. We'll fix that after this.
0: All right. So that's been it. That is my show. My name, again, is Benzene. This has been Derivations. I was joined by Trainee Will. We had a great time.
1: Yeah.
0: Kind of this bubblegum pop. A lot of themes there for you guys to look over. I've got it posted on KMNR.org. You can go to playlists, the playlist tab, and you'll see my bubblegum pop playlist posted. I really enjoyed this one. I will be here next week. I'm going to go home and enjoy the beach weather. So I will see you all very soon. Bye.
1: Bye-bye.

0: 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Oh, yeah, 89.7 FM broadcasting out of Rolla, Missouri. And this is High Frequencies with DJ Bebop. And we have a special guest today. Do you guys want to introduce yourselves?
1: I am her trainee, Brady.
0: Trainee Brady, and?
2: I'm Trainee Will.
0: And Trainee Will! So this is our second trainee show ever. And, okay, so Trainee Brady and I kind of decided on a theme, Mysterious October. So that's what we're going for. If you couldn't tell, this is Over the Garden Wall, instrumental prelude playing in the back. Have you guys seen that show?
2: I have not.
0: Okay, you guys, you know, it's October, y'all have to lock in on it. It's like Cartoon Network miniseries. It's really short, but it's so good. I also just really like cartoons, though. So it might just be me, but it's like perfect fall core October vibes. So that's what's playing in the back for our it's a very mysterious, spooky show. So we have a few songs right now. We're currently cooking, but I put Just For Now by Imogen Heap, and then Trainee Brady put The Boy by Smashing Pumpkins, and then Dex Dark by Radiohead. I don't think I've heard this Radiohead song.
1: It's very Mysterious October.
0: Mysterious? Ooh, okay. I've heard The Boy. That's like probably one of my favorite songs by them. That one's really good. And then, yeah, the council will decide on the rest of the playlist for the rest of the hour. But yeah, before we get in with the music, y'all have any crazy things happening on Monday, today?
2: I got a bonus point in Jeffrey's
0: class. Jeffrey Kim?
2: Jeffrey Kim. John Chemistry.
0: That might stand as one of the worst classes I've taken here. And I'm a mechanical, so.
2: I'm a compy. Like, what am I doing there? I work with one element, and that's silicon.
0: I know it's like, this is a. Well, when I took it, it was supposed to be like.

0: general chemistry class, and that was actually one of the worst classes I've taken.
1: Yeah.
0: So, he does not make that gen chem. He's so excited.
1: He's just so happy to be teaching chemistry.
0: I mean, the views expressed on this program are not those of Kamen Rider, the University of Missouri system, or the University of Missouri Board of Creators, but, chemistry sucks. You got anything crazy happening, Trainee Brady?
2: My girlfriend has a Calc 3 test today, so I'm helping her review for that a bit.
1: Yikes.
0: I didn't mind. I don't know. I don't like 3D stuff. Like, it's hard for me to visualize, so I didn't really like Calc 3. But I don't think it was horrible.
2: The second test isn't bad.
0: Yeah. Bad. I definitely did, like, I think I got, like, a high 80 on the first one, and I was like, ooh, that's fine. And then, like, the next two I did really good on, and I was like, okay, we're locked. We're locked.
2: I went from a 70 on the first one to an 100 on the second.
0: Yeah, yeah. Mm. They definitely get better. But yeah. I mean, we might yap a little bit more, explain some of our music choices later, but yeah, let's keep the music going. This is Just For Now by Imogen Heap. Keep it tuned.

Hey, kids. Do you love your woman so much? Do you want to spend every waking moment with her? Do you think about it? Do you love spending time with her? Well, I'm here to tell you that that's cool and all. But if her heart just ain't yours, you better understand that she just ain't your soulmate. So don't be following her. Don't watch her. And just leave her alone. Now what I'm basically saying is, don't be a stalker. Cause you just don't want someone following you around. If you just don't like him, she just ain't your soulmate. And remember, kids, don't be a stalker. This message is brought to you by your friends at KMNR, Rolla, Missouri, 89.7 FM.

0: back. We did not check in at the halfway point. Oops. But it's currently 11:51 a.m. And I'll rapid speed fire all the songs we just listened to. Okay, I announced our first few. I think we left off at On Melancholy Hill by The Gorillaz, Walk Down by Fantagram, The Sky is a Landfill by Jeff Buckley, and then Until I Know by Panchico. I think Trainee Brady picked On Melancholy Hill. And I think the next three are, next three were mine. And then he picked Telescope by Cage of the Elephant. Then I had Roseblood by Mazzy Star. Then back to Trainee Brady, who had Sunday by The Cranberries. And then I chose It Almost Worked by TV Girl. And then Devotion by Weezer, because if you didn't know, I saw Weezer this past Friday, and it was awesome! So I had to subtly plug in Weezer somehow. And then Trainee Brady has our closer song, and it's going to be Heaven or Las Vegas by Cocteau Twins. And then we have some news and weather. I don't know, how would you describe our vibe for today? And our goal was mysterious October.
1: I think it started like a kind of a sad mysterious, and it kind of evolved into a happier mysterious.
0: Yeah, we discovered there's levels to this. There's levels. Oh my gosh. Back to the Over the Garden Wall. But yeah, I think we had a lot of like synths and sad synths, happy synths, funky noise songs with funky noises in the background.
1: That's a good way to put it.
0: Yeah. That was the vibe for the day. But now we have some news and weather. So for today, as of 11:47 a.m. for Rolla weather, it is currently 86 degrees outside and sunny. It's going to be a high of 90 today with a low of 67. And then... Oh, 67. That's a number.
1: What the heck? Who put that there?
0: Who made the low that? Who's joking? Tomorrow it's going to be mostly sunny with a high of 93 and a low of 71. Whew. And then Wednesday and Thursday, there's a little mix-up. We've got some thunderstorms, so it's going to be in the 70s. And then Friday is going to be partly cloudy with a high of 59. And then Saturday and Sunday are both in the 60s and going to be mostly sunny. And now we have a news story about Nokia and NASA team up to bring 4G to the moon and our astronauts. Trainee Brady, what if you read our news story?
1: Then I would be the one reading it.
0: Is that crazy?
1: I can read the
0: okay,
1: news story.
0: Okay, he's locking in.
1: Okay, let me adjust.
0: Just okay. A little bit.
1: Children of astronauts may soon be able to video call their parents in space as NASA wants to bring terrestrial 4G to the lunar surface. Ostensibly to prepare for a semi-permanent human presence there, an outer spatial 4G network would significantly streamline and lower the cost for off-world communications. Partnering with Nokia's Bell Labs, a simple 4G device will be constructed of a variety of off-the-shelf components and is set to be launched into space aboard the Space Falcon 9 rocket later this year at an undetermined launch window. It will reach the lunar surface via a landing craft made by the U.S. company Intuitive Machines, and once there, at least on paper, it will connect to the lander via radio equipment to two small rovers that will be dispatched in search of water ice. It's a classic modern NASA mission example of tying together U.S. commercial innovation and the pursuit of agencies' science and exploration missions, both present and future. Bell Labs was given a $14 million grant back in 2020 to develop the network and transmitters.
0: Wait, that's kind of cool. I feel like anytime I watch a space movie, like, have you seen, like, The Martian?
1: Oh, no.
0: Or, like, Project Hail Mary?
1: I have seen that one.
0: Anytime they get in trouble, one. I'm like, why can't they just FaceTime NASA or something?
1: And now they can.
0: And now they can with 4G and Nokia. Is that the brick phone?
1: Who called my
0: Nokia? What time is it? Yeah, it's 11:56, and I guess we'll fade out the show with Heaven or Las Vegas by Cocteau Twins. Thanks for listening in, if you did listen to our mysterious October show.
1: Yep.
0: Yeah. Funky synth, yep. Sad, happy vibes. So yeah, keep it tuned, and keep it tuned for track 12 with Cam and Nonsense next up. Bye-bye.
1: Goodbye.

is this man? 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It was his hour at last to put a seal on my fate. Wipe up the past and wash me clean off the slate. All it would take was a flick of his knife. Vengeance was his and he gave me back my life. Dunder for living the debt of the thief. 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I am the law and the law is not mocked. I'll spit his pity right back in his face. There is nothing on earth that we share. It is either Valjean or Javert.

0: this desperate man that I have hunted. 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He gave me freedom. I should have perished.
1: Hello, hello, hello. 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This is Track 12. And I am Cayman Nonsense, and I am here with my trainee little baby, if you want to introduce yourself.
2: Hi, I'm trainee Alexis.
1: Yippee, yippee, yippee, yippee. So today we have, I know I'm playing Autumn Snoopy Fall Jazz right now, but our vibes for today are not Autumn vibes at all. But maybe next show.
2: Maybe.
1: Next show we'll
2: next
1: do
2: fall,
1: like a...
2: Next show will be fall, that'd be cute.
1: Fall jazz vibe. Before October ends. But this show, we got some K-pop, as if you guys were listening to last show. We said we were going to do a K-pop show. So if you love K-pop, this is your show. And if you don't love K-pop, that's okay. But we're playing K-pop. Someone get him! Help! Okay, good. But yeah. K-pop is the vibe for today. Up first, we got Cupid by 5050, and then Strawberry Mimosa by Frumis_9. I never know how to pronounce that. And then Strategy featuring Megan Thee Stallion by
2: the
1: Twice.
2: The one and the only
1: the Megan, the baddie, Megan Thee Stallion. And then Polaroid Love by Anna Hyphen, and we got a few other songs, but we'll let them play before we introduce the rest. But yeah, I hope you guys had a great weekend. Start of the new week. You can tell me how your weekend was. You can call or text in at 504-656-6735. That is 504-6-KMNR-DJ. But yeah, how was, you want to talk about your weekend? Was your weekend good?
2: Ooh,
1: any exciting things that you did?
2: RA duty until 1 a.m. every night. Yay!
1: The whole week?
2: Just Friday and Saturday. But
1: okay.
2: Thursday and Friday, we did a trip to St. Louis, so I got a few Halloween, Spirit Halloween.
1: Ooh! Yeah. Okay.
2: So I have three outfits so far, actually.
1: Because there's
2: five nights of, like, going
1: yes.
2: out for Halloween.
1: Oh,
2: of course. So I have, like, at Spirit Halloween, I got, like, a race car driver one. So me and Trainee Bella are matching.
1: Oh, it's so cute!
2: Yippee. And then the Lady Gemma Tress, like, daughters, me and Bella and our friend Ella are matching.
1: Oh my god, you're doing it? I'm so happy.
2: Yeah, exciting. I put it on.
1: Like,
2: I couldn't
1: mother,
2: breathe
1: like
2: with the corset. It was actually so bad. But I was like, I look skinny though.
1: But
2: so.
1: You look beautiful.
2: Yeah,
1: you look so
2: cute.
1: Oh my god, you're gonna blow away. Oh my gosh.
2: And then the last one I'm doing, like, kind of like a Y2K, like, Pinkie Pie, hopefully. I'm trying to, like, balance, like, the childish aspects of Pinkie Pie and the Y2K, because
1: yeah.
2: I only own Y2K clothes.
1: Oh, yeah. You'll find the perfect balance.
2: For sure.
1: That's so cute. Are you doing, like, the whole gang? The whole My Little Pony gang?
2: I don't know. I couldn't get anyone to do it with me, and I really like Pinkie Pie, so I'm going to do it.
1: What? Okay, I'll be Rainbow Dash.
2: I heard people are doing Twilight Sparkle and Mordecai
1: yeah.
2: as a couple's costume, so I don't know, I guess.
1: Well, I guess you'll
2: maybe
1: be twinning with those people.
2: And Bumblebee.
1: Yeah, and Bumblebee. So kawaii. That's kawaii. We live, like, mother, like, daughter. For those of you who didn't know, me and... DJ Bebop and MC Chess dressed up as the Demetress sisters last year.
2: Yippee,
1: so
2: yippee.
1: It's like a tradition now. next kid I get
2: the,
1: has to
2: Avatar,
1: do it.
2: Like, they all stand in a row and, like...
1: Yes. Yeah, oh, yeah. Oh, yeah. I kind of... Also, Avatar, like, in general for a costume, I feel like would be really
2: That'd
1: cool.
2: That'd be kind of tough.
1: But I just don't think I could,
2: like,
1: paint myself.
2: Like, go all in, like, shave your head with
1: yeah.
2: the arrow.
1: Oh, yeah. I don't know about that. Maybe, like, a bald cap. Maybe. Maybe a bald cap.
2: Bald cap. Really bad
1: really
2: Avatar.
1: Bad. Really bad Pitbull Avatar.
2: Oh, that's kind of funny.
1: But, yeah. What was I gonna say? Oh, I went apple picking.
2: Oh, that's
1: this
2: cute.
1: Weekend.
2: Was it, like, super aesthetic? Like,
1: it was pretty kawaii. I went
2: cute.
1: With my mom, but it was low key. We went on, like, the perfect day because it was, like, not hot as hell on earth. but it was, like, very shady, and I think I carried, well, because she's my mom, so I don't want to make her carry anything, so I think I carried, I fear, 30 pounds of apples.
2: Oh my god.
1: The entire way.
2: You're like, mom, let me
1: I'm
2: handle
1: like,
2: this for
1: like,
2: you.
1: Mom, I got this. You ladies all right?
2: You ladies all right?
1: You ladies all right over there? But yeah.
2: Ladies.
1: Ladies
3: please. I'm trying to do my work.
2: Trying to do my shit.
3: But yeah, so now I have so many apples to go through. That's Maybe cute. I'll make like apple pie.
2: Oh, apple pie. That'd be so apple good. Pie.
3: I don't know. We'll see. We'll see what the vibes are. But anyway, enough of our yapping. It's already 10 minutes into our show. It's 12:10. Oh my gosh.
2: Already behind schedule.
3: If we want to get through all these songs, I guess I start playing them now. But first up, we got Cupid by 50/50. Keep it tuned.

Disinformation. This is the occurrence of information that is deliberately made to deceive you. While it doesn't exist solely in a digital landscape, the advent of the internet has made it wildly easier to spread and believe as truth. Safeguard yourself against the influence of disinformation by brushing up on media literacy. When reading, watching, or otherwise absorbing media or news, reflect on whether the claims being made appeal to common sense or rationality. Does it make sense given other reports or statements about the topic, and does the media provide reliable and relevant sources? Consider the motivation behind the claims. If the reporting body that published the piece has any bias or political agenda they might appeal to, weigh in how that could potentially affect the context of the information they provide. In a world that so often gets its news from social media and news sites, don't become prey to disinformation. This message is brought to you by your media-conscious DJs at KMNR.

0: Hey man, you don't look so good.
1: Well, I just got done with my test and...
0: Not so good?
1: You could say that.
0: But you were studying for that thing all day yesterday.
1: Right. Studying.
0: You were studying, weren't you?
1: I was going to.
0: And then...
1: Well, my friend called me and they needed a tank for the raid and
0: What? Dude, that video game is destroying your GPA. I mean, how many hours a week do you spend on it?
1: Around 40.
0: And on studying and doing homework?
1: Less than 40?
0: See?
1: It's not so bad.
0: Not so bad. You're sacrificing classes that cost you thousands of dollars for a game that cost a fraction of that.
1: But it's fun and a good stress reliever.
0: It might be, but if you're not getting your work done, isn't it just adding to the stress? Why don't you play it after you're done with your school stuff?
1: How about I just play a little before I start working on all that?
0: Can you? How many times have you tried to play just a little, only to find yourself saying, just one more quest or just one more level, only to find that you've wasted 5 hours of your life?
1: It's not always five. Sometimes it's less.
0: And?
1: And sometimes it's more.
0: You're only hurting yourself. But don't feel bad. It's not like you're the only one.
1: That's true.
0: Video games of all kinds are one of the biggest diversionary tactics that students at Missouri S&T use to procrastinate from doing actual schoolwork.
1: Tell me about it. It's so easy just to trade what you're doing for a class in order to reach that next level or finally beat that next song.
0: It's setting priorities and making time for both school and play. That's the hard part.
1: Whatever should I do to remedy my situation?
0: Well, there are a few different means to your end. One thing you can do is actually set aside time for school and time for playing video games. You could use video games as a reward system for yourself for finishing homework. It may seem childish, but hey, if it works, it works. Also, maybe just try putting away the video game for a while. It'll still be there when you get back.
1: I guess it couldn't hurt to try a few things. Thanks.
0: No problem. Just remember and try to put some points into your Intel IRL before you put another point to that warlock of yours. This ascertainment has been brought to you by your friendly NPCs at Game & R Rollin 89.7.

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1: Oh, what a beautiful station ID.
0: It's great. Thank you. Thank you.
1: Can I be heard? Yeah, I can be heard.
0: You can be heard.
1: I have a weird parent. One time.
0: Turn the background just down a touch.
1: One time last year, somebody texted and was like, I cannot hear your mic. And then it's been in my brain ever since. So
0: there's been a couple times where I never personally touch the volume of the mic. But some people fade out their mics, apparently, and I won't notice.
1: So
0: I'll turn on my mic, and I'm talking, and then I realize it's at zero.
1: Yeah.
0: So
1: that's...
0: I've gotten better about checking that, personally.
1: Me too, because you can tell now, like, when you're,
0: But it's like, I don't see... I appreciate doing good transitions, but I don't see a point personally in transitioning
1: well,
0: a mic.
1: Well, also, when I was a trainee, as soon as, like, we turned the mics off or, like, as soon as we switched from, like, background to Spotify, my trainer would start yelling, dead air, dead air, dead air, dead air, dead air! It was really scary.
0: That is scary.
1: It was really, really scary.
0: I've worked with Dr. Worm before, and he's very, very careful about his dead air. Yeah. Which I respect the grind. My transitions are just never clean enough.
1: When I was a fresh trainee in a group show, as soon as they all switched, it would start being like dead air, dead air, dead air, dead air. It was so scary.
0: I just always leave background music on.
1: And like I start to panic.
0: That's
1: like
0: fair.
1: I feel my palms start to sweat.
0: Palms are sweaty. Knees are weak. Palms spaghetti.
1: Arms are heavy.
0: Arms are heavy. Shoot.
1: Excuse me.
0: Shoot. I messed it up. I'm a poser. I'm a poser. I never claimed to be a true fan, but I am
1: That's
0: a poser.
1: That's okay. But like, you
0: I did it
1: everyone
0: wrong.
1: Says palm sweaty, and then it's like, you know, it goes from there. So
0: yeah,
1: I forgive you. Okay, today's general vibe. I think we decided on millennial optimism.
0: Like hope core, bro.
1: Did you say hope core or cope core?
0: Hope core.
1: I thought you said cope core for a second.
0: Copium.
1: Right now. Now it's cope core.
0: Yeah.
1: To them, it was hope core.
0: Yes. Ugh. So true, Green.
1: The light used to be in that. I mean, it's really hard to feel optimistic about the future, personally, when it's like 92 degrees in October.
0: Yeah.
1: Sorry.
0: And then
1: fight
0: so many of
1: one.
0: My beloved family members and such are like, man, how did this happen? And I'm like, I mean, I could explain it, but last time I did, you were like, nah, fake news. So.
1: Wait, what?
0: Climate change.
1: Oh, yeah.
0: Not that my parents have come around. Like,
1: good.
0: I love my parents. But,
1: good.
0: Like, for a little bit there, they were like, nah, that's fake news. And I was like, no. No, guys. And they're like, never mind. We just
1: want to wear my sweaters.
0: I know. Sweater weather is best. Fall is my favorite season, and it's gone forever, I think.
1: Yeah. It's just, it's stupid hot, and the leaves are falling, and it just doesn't feel
0: It's at least
1: right.
0: pretty out visually, just not temperature-wise.
1: It's not, something's not right.
0: Can't imagine how that happened.
1: No, seriously. All right, we're gonna get you started with the tunes.
0: Anyway,
1: we're putting this playlist on shuffle, so whatever comes up will be a surprise to us as well.
0: Yippee! I mean, we added the music, but you know,
1: we did add the music.
0: The order. The order's the fun part.
1: The order is the fun part.
0: Well, keep it tuned.
1: So here's Sprawl 2, Mountains Beyond Mountains by Arcade Fire. Thank you for listening.

0: Hootin' and Hollerin'.
1: Oh! Sorry, I like this song.
0: Hootin' and Hollerin'.
1: God forbid.
0: You said it first. I'm just repeating.
1: Wrong,
0: for the people.
1: Thing. Hold on.
0: Sorry, I'll stop.
1: No, it's okay.
0: I was clicking
1: the... up the background music again.
0: Oh.
1: Okay, so you just heard You Get What You Give by New Radicals, which is an excellent song, in my opinion, and the most emblematic of millennial optimism.
0: I was going to say, I feel like millennial optimism is cornier. I feel like some of it needs to be cornier.
1: You might be right, actually. Like, that one's just earnest.
0: That one's just good.
1: Know? That was just a good song. Cornier is, like, freaking...
0: I know the songs in my mind.
1: The one that goes like, you know what I mean?
0: Yeah.
1: Yeah,
0: like the stomp clap kind of song.
1: Yes! Like, ho hey.
0: Yeah.
1: We don't have anything on here.
0: We don't. We haven't gotten true.
1: Sorry, we got
0: optimism.
1: Sorry, we got optimism that isn't as corny, personally, is what I think we're
0: Some
1: doing.
0: Of them might be. That's up to you. You can text in and tell us if it's corny at 504-656-6735.
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0: If you so choose.
1: If you so choose. All right. There's so many tabs open.
0: A billion.
1: Today we have ad council for our first programming. You see anything that speaks to you, Miss Fish?
2: What's in virtues?
1: Navigating podcast?
0: Oh, no, I like that one. Navigating podcast.
1: All right, let's see.
0: Keep it tuned.
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0: That was short. I wasn't expecting that.
2: They
0: said their piece and then
1: they said 30 seconds and then they meant 30 seconds.
0: Yeah, it's usually how it goes.
1: All right.
0: Shout out. I forget most of the ad counts are about adoption, which is great. Good message. I forget.
1: It's kind of crazy how I do this every week and then yet
0: I forget every single
1: thing that I've ever broadcasted.
0: Except for Science and the Sea. I know every single one of those.
1: I can recite those along with Miss Holly Brawley at this point.
0: Yeah. Shout out Holly.
1: My goat. All right. We're going to get you back into the tunes with Smile Like You Mean It by The Killers. Thank you, as always, for listening. Keep it tuned.

0: think that was the most millennial hipcore one we've had.
1: I would
0: like
1: agree
0: true
1: with
0: to
1: you.
0: Form.
1: I would agree with you.
0: True to form millennialism.
1: We were actually just talking about this. Millennial optimism is when you start playing scuba radar sounds into the microphone.
0: Random noises.
1: And go on. Hey!
0: Lots of yelling.
1: Lots of

0: Yes, lots of yelling. Yes, that's what it is. You're just shouting because you're so happy.
1: Wrong kind. My bad, guys.
0: that was like 2 weeks ago.
1: No, I know. I know. We're watching another Twilight movie tonight, and I'm really
0: excited. I'm so excited.
1: I can't wait.
0: Oh, I'm so excited.
1: I have a billion assignments, but I will be locked
0: in.
1: Oh,
0: I'm going to do it while it's happening.
1: All of my roommates do their assignments while they watch it, but I can't. I have to lock in on Jacob and his shirtlessness with love.
0: Oh, man.
1: Man cannot be clothed ever.
0: We had so much to say.
1: So much to say.
0: Okay. Before we say any more about that, let's say some concert news.
1: That was a little much. My bad.
0: Concert news.
1: Oh, yeah. My bad.
0: All right. Sorry, I'm trying not to sneeze. Okay, on Tuesday, October 13th. Oh, we do have a button for that. Don't interrupt me.
1: Sorry, I was trying to help. I'm being helpful. I apologize.
0: This co-host, I swear.
1: She wants me dead.
0: On Tuesday, October 13th, Interpol is playing at the Factory in Chesterfield, Missouri. Doors open at 8. And Molly Tuttle is playing at the Gilios Theater in Springfield. Doors open at 8. On Wednesday, October 14th, Skillet is playing at the Pageant in St. Louis. And Microwave is playing at the Truman KC.
1: Holy Kitchen.
0: What? Oh.
1: Skillet and Microwave?
0: That's good. That's really good. You're really funny.
1: I know. Thanks.
0: Holy Kitchen.
1: I'm back. Holy Kitchen. Continue. Please.
0: Okay. And on Thursday, October 15th, Trip, but in all caps with 3 P's at the end, is playing Off-Broadway in St. Louis. And Danielle Nicole is playing at the Blue Note in Columbia. On Friday, October 16th, Ole 60 is playing at the Factory in Chesterfield, and Demola is playing at the Truman KC in Kansas City. On Saturday, October 17th, Let Down is playing at the Duck Room at Blueberry Hill in St. Louis, and Mastodon is playing at the Pageant in St. Louis. Sunday, October 18th, Sleeping with Sirens is playing at the Pageant in St. Louis, and Here Come the Mummies is playing at the Blue Note in Columbia. And on Monday, October 19th, The Rex are playing at the Truman KC in Kansas City, and Kyle Hume is playing at Record Bar in Kansas City.
1: Ooh.
0: As for big shows,
1: cool.
0: Today's the 12th. Well, I guess it is still in the future. So Rod Wave will be playing in St. Louis, Missouri at the Enterprise Center at 8 o'clock p.m. on October 12th. And it is currently 1:38 p.m. So that has not passed yet. I'm so good at times.
1: You are. I'm so proud of you.
0: Thanks.
1: Have you ever been to a show at the Blueberry Hill Duck Room? Or what?
0: No, I've been to the Pageant.
1: I've been to the Pageant, too. I went to the Pageant for a disco.
0: And for a disco?
1: It was really fun.
0: It's really fun.
1: It was an ABBA disco.
0: That is fun. I've been to the Factory. I've been to the Hollywood Casino Amphitheater.
1: I've been to
0: Enterprise Center.
1: Me too.
0: And I got overwhelmed really quickly.
1: It's a lot. Most of the concerts I've been to were
0: time.
1: The... Oh, I wear... Since I saw Kendrick, I got earplugs because things are just loud.
0: Oh, man. I spent most of Harry Styles with my hands over my ears and the earplugs in. Oh, my gosh. It was loud in that room.
1: Yeah.
0: Because we were up by the top and all the acoustics were echoing right back into our skulls.
1: I was at the top, too, for
0: I
1: Kendrick.
0: I think that's how
1: that
0: works.
1: And it was very loud.
0: Oh, yeah.
1: Kendrick and SZA.
0: I think
1: SZA
0: that's how that
1: too.
0: Works.
1: SZA, my goat.
0: Bars.
1: I was there for Kendrick, though. With love.
0: Controversial.
1: I'm in a happy relationship. A lot of SZA's music is not about that.
0: You're so right, though.
1: It's good.
0: It's really good.
1: I can't relate. And that's okay. It doesn't mean your music's not good.
0: How's the soundboard working? Hold on.
1: Oh, my gosh.
0: Hold on. Is there a boo button?
1: I'm so scared of it. I turned it on one time and the computer crashed. And so Nadia and I just, like, my trainee and I just ended the show.
0: Hold on. Let me try something.
1: Shout out if you were there for that. That was
0: crazy. I'm really scared.
1: You got it. Oh, wait. Wait. How do I do it? Soundboard. Try it now.
0: Okay. We might be dumb.
1: No. Try it now.
0: We might...
1: Wait. I hit a button and I don't know how to unhit the button. What are
0: Maybe
1: you?
0: Maybe stop hitting more buttons.
1: I'm gonna stop hitting...
0: Guys, we're really good
1: Never
0: DJs,
1: mind.
0: I promise. Okay. Enough of that.
1: Soundboard scares me.
0: The station genuinely explodes. Next up, we've got I'm Always in Love by Wilco. Did I say what we had on previously? I forgot.
1: Wait.
0: No, I forgot.
1: I know.
0: Whoa. That was automation.
1: How do I?
0: It just said soundboard.
1: Oh, that's how it works. Okay.
0: Okay, are we on?
1: Okay. Maybe. Try it. Try one of the buttons that's already lit up. Is that evil? No? Okay.
0: Okay, we give up.
1: I did it. I did my best.
0: We give up. Okay, you heard

0: All My Friends by LCD Sound System, and you also heard Smile Like You Mean It by The Killers, and you also heard 1901 by Phoenix, and also. Now you're going to hear I'm Always in Love by Wilco. Thank you as always for listening.
1: Keep it tuned.

0: forget what just played.
1: Is that bad? Anyway, this goose has to head out. Enjoy the endless song. Thank you as always for listening, and keep it tuned.

Yo, yo, yo, you're listening to KMNR 89.7 FM out of Rolla, Missouri. It's currently 2:05 p.m. And I'm sure you've been sitting in your car. You were logged on to KMNR's website. Somehow, some way, you've been transformed, teleported. Somehow, you're in the airwaves. You're to me, baby. And this is Ode to the Odd by Odd God. This is my semester-long farewell goodbye to everything wacky, wild, and weird. So thank you so much for being here, because I've been in KMNR for a minute now, since spring of 24. So I wanted to spend a whole semester just saying goodbye. My my monologue, my poetic, just a goodbye, baby. Come on. And you know, we got to do it in the best way possible, and that's with music in tune. So make sure you're tuned in, dialed in, got your headphones all the way up. Don't touch that dial, because the first song is Mrs. Kisses by Tiger Lewis, and then I'm in the Band by Max Ricken. So make sure you're not changing it, but anything, but 89.7 F.

Yo, yo, yo, that last song was My Best Friend's Girl by Aiden Diaz, and he'll be coming up a little bit later. Coming up next, we got the band Between Friends with Really Good Cry. Then after that, we got the Hardcore Kids with Whatever You Want. So stay tuned, turn that music up, and if you feel like texting or calling in, make sure you do that at 504-656-6735. And for my more alphabetically inclined listeners, that's 504-6-KMNRDJ.

0: Yo, yo, yo, like we never left. We're back. How we doing? How we doing? I hope you enjoyed that last song. That's also by Max Ricken. That's GTFO, baby. Now, before we get to these next couple songs, you know we gotta do our fan favorite. We gotta do our programming, baby. Oh, you like that little ASMR for y'all? You're welcome. You're welcome. You know? Oh, my gosh. Oh, my gosh. Anyways, so first we got Ag Council. We're going to do that. This is Snakes.
1: Snakes, zombies, public speaking. 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

0: Hey there, Rala. You might be wondering why exactly we're out here singing about laundry. It's something that affects every student that uses the communal machines in the dorms, so strap in for this spin cycle.
1: Fact.
0: When you leave your clothes in the washing machine, it leads to musty odors for not only your clothes, but also clothes that follow it.
2: Not cool, man.
1: Fact.
0: Leaving your clothes in the wash also leads to the clothes becoming moldy.
2: Oh, that's whack, man. We don't stand mold.
1: Fact.
0: Mildew is developed when clothes are left too long in the washing machine.
2: I don't know what's worse, your fashion or the mildew. Now that you know just how terrible it is to leave your clothes unattended in the communal laundromats, let's get to some proper etiquette. Make sure to use an appropriate amount of machines. Don't use more than you need.
0: Three machines for half a load is pretty sus.
2: If you're using communal machines, always make sure to set a timer.
0: How long have these clothes been here? I'm about to throw these clothes across the hall.
2: Don't forget to clean the lint trap before and after using the dryer.
0: Bro, the amount of lint that's here, this has to be a fire hazard.
2: Try to have someone on deck to take over your laundry if your plans change.
0: Yo, man, this big exam came up and I can't do my laundry. You got me covered?
2: Yeah, boy! Whoops, gotta go take care of my laundry.
0: This message was brought to you by your friends at KMNR 89.7 FM.
3: Yeah, that just reminded me, I have laundry right now. I gotta go get that soon. But hey, you know I gotta stay here and get some tunes for you. We got some cool stuff going up. These are some new songs for me, so I hope you enjoy them. Just a couple things I've been listening to recently, all kind of the same vibe as one of those couple first songs. I don't really know how to describe it. It's kind of a mix between one of my favorite self-proclaimed genres, I like to call like that monotone kind of that feeling. Think about Cake, think about Sublime, songs like that. And then it kind of got a little more pep to it. It's like they decided to take their antidepressant, but they still got that vibe to them. You know what I'm saying? It's like they just had a really good day, but they still kind of monotone. Like Zane from Ninjago, if he had a happy like programming installed or something. Think about that. Anyways, My Favorite Girl Loves Reading by Fox Tide coming up next. And then we got Annie's Got a Gun by that artist I told you about earlier. This is Aiden Diaz. Tune in and don't even think about touching that dial unless you're turning up the music, baby.

Yo, how we doing? Hope y'all enjoyed that last song. That was Workout by Post Sex Nachos. Coming up next, we got Cherry Cola by Devin again. After that, we got Pond by Inlet. And then that third song, let you know when we get back.

Yo, thanks for tuning in to Ode to the Odd. This has been me, Odd God. Make sure you stay tuned to KMNR, because you got Dr. Worm coming in next.

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At this stressful time of year, no matter what time of year it is, printing out documents can be surprisingly important. 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Have a good semester and stay strong. This message has been brought to you by your friends at KMNR.

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You were listening to KMNR 89.7 FM, broadcasting out of Rolla, Missouri. My name is Aiden the Blank, and this is the new music show. I'm very tired today, and, you know, it's been a long week, and this week I'm about to have is going to be a long week, so, you know, it's kind of like low energy vibe today, just hanging out, you know, get the rain vibe, so... You know, I wish it would get colder outside. I'm kind of tired of sweating every time I walk outside. So that's not fun. But we're going to go ahead and play some new music for you today. So first up, we got Power by Danielle Ponder, Dark Magic by Quadeca, Sledge by Sylvan Esso, and Electricity by Veda Reyes. So stay tuned.

is that little space we find in the dark each night without a light, in the bend of dark arms, safe from trauma, grief, and strife. Black is the color of real jungle fever in Belize, Tanzania, or Papua New Guinea. Sweaty black bodies swinging wildly, uninhibited, unashamed, unabashedly free. Black is the color of the Atlantic floor, the complexion of the sky dive directly north. It is a sunset horizon disappearing into Ontario Lake. Black

All right, you just heard Electricity by Veda Rays, Sledge by Sylvan Esso, Dark Magic by Quadeca, and Power by Danielle Ponder. I got some town and campus news for you today. Arcadia moves back and forth between 1809 and the present at the elegant estate owned by the Coverley family. The 1809 scenes reveal a household in transition as the Arcadian landscape is being transformed into picturesque Gothic gardens, complete with a hermitage 13-year-old lady. Thomasina and her tutor delve into intellectual and romantic issues. Present-day scenes depict the Coverley descendants and two competing scholars who are researching a possible scandal at the estate in 1809 involving Lord Byron. This brilliant play moves smoothly between the centuries and explores the nature of truth and time. So yeah, it's a play, I think. Yeah, it's at Leech Theater, October 18th. If you have any questions, you can contact the Arts, Language, and Philosophy Department, and you can buy tickets at minortix.universitytickets.com. We also have The Haunted Mine, August 28th. The Missouri S&T Haunted Mine is a haunted house built and staffed by students in the Mining and Explosives Program. So if you're interested in those, go check those out. Town and Campus News is read 5 times daily on the air and is also available on our webpage, kmnr.org. Organizations may submit announcements to be read by filling out our online forms. So anyways, we are going to go ahead and get back into some music for you. So next up we have J'adore by Plastic Soul, Cleansed by Gorgatron, Johnny Ray by Bronwyn, and Message from the Venus Flower by Death Valley Girls. So stay tuned.

0: All right, you just heard Had It by Dumb Crush, Message from the Venus Flower by Death Valley Girls, Johnny Ray by Bronwyn, Cleansed by Gorgatron, and Jadur by Plastic Soul. So we're going to go ahead and do a moment of science. Oh my goodness, why is this window so tiny? We have to fix this. I can't even read these. Okay, there we go. All right, I'll be right back. Stay tuned.
1: Help me loosen this window screen to free this fly, Yael. It's trapped between the screen and the glass. Do you think its little heart is beating a mile a minute?
2: Do insects even have hearts, Don?
1: Sure they do, but their hearts are somewhat different from human hearts. Like arthropods, insects have an open circulatory system as opposed to our closed circulatory system. Whereas our blood is confined within blood vessels, insect blood, called hemolymph, flows freely throughout the body. Insects do, however, have a vessel along their dorsal side which moves this hemolymph. The abdomen section of the dorsal vessel is considered the insect's heart because it has muscles and ostia, openings that allow hemolymph to enter and exit. Hemolymph enters the heart when it's relaxed. The heart then contracts and pumps the hemolymph through the vessel toward the insect's head. There, hemolymph exits the vessel to flow back through the body cavity, coming into contact with all tissues and organs.
2: I heard that insect blood doesn't carry oxygen. What does hemolymph do for the insect?
1: Hemolymph transports and controls the movement of nutrients, salts, hormones, and metabolic wastes. It maintains body shape and aids in the insect's movement. It also protects the insect from invading bacteria and internal parasites. Among other things, the hydrostatic pressure created by contractions of the heart aids in functions such as hatching, molting, and reproduction. That green, yellow, or clear fluid that you see when an insect is squished is essential to insect survival.
2: Well, I've never heard of an insect heart attack, but just in case, I'll help you let that fly out.
1: This moment of science comes from Indiana University. I'm Don Glass.
2: And I'm Yael Cassander.
0: All right, we're going to go ahead and get back into the music. So next up we have Tomas by Girl Ultra, Stratosphere by Reservoir, Illusion by Leon Bridges, and 19 by Grace Bowers. So stay tuned.

All right, that was Lovesick by Wishy, Clarity by Milkblood, Get Away From Me by Julia Jacqueline, 19 by Grace Bowers, Illusion by Leon Bridges, Stratosphere by Reservoir, and Tomas by Girl Ultra. We just ended up, you know, letting them all play. But that is all I have for the new music show today. It's going to be a little short today, but that's okay, because that means we'll get some extra time for What's the Word. Isn't that right, MC Wave? He screamed from the other room, so I'm going to take that as a yes. So, yeah. Anyways, we'll be right back in just a few minutes. This is the end of the new music show. Stay tuned.

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1: What's
2: the
0: Word?
1: Chase the Bag was just here. I promise.
0: He was literally here 30 seconds ago.
1: He left to go find a vending machine.
0: Mind you, he's been in the station for an hour.
1: Yeah, he just decided he wanted to go get food.
0: Which, like, low-key, kind of valid, but...
1: Yeah, I'm also really hungry, but I'm just going to wait till after the show.
0: It's because we were having such good conversation in the station, and he didn't want he didn't want to leave any of it.
1: Conversation, yeah.
0: Yeah.
1: Totally radio appropriate.
0: It was not radio appropriate.
1: No, it totally was, dude.
0: It was an experience, though, to say the least.
1: Yeah.
0: I would say...
1: A couple of the trainees, you know...
0: Just a little unhinged.
1: Yeah.
0: But they're taking an exam right now. Bless up to them. I hope, I wish them luck because they were not studying.
1: No, they were not studying. I don't think I've ever, like, this mic feels weird. Is it the, are these the headphones that are broken?
0: Yo, hold up. Let me turn the headphones up. Is that better?
1: Hello. It's like, better? It keeps cutting out. Like, my own voice keeps cutting out, but nothing else. But I think there was, like, headphones that were messed up, so.
0: Yeah, bro. I'm not going to lie to you. It sounds perfectly fine to me.
1: I think these headphones are just messed up.
0: Yeah, I think you're
1: Because I keep getting louder and quieter randomly.
0: I think that's just your voice, bro. You got to talk like normally.
1: I got to standardize.
0: You got to stop going, oh.
1: I should have made Chase the Bag buy me something.
0: I mean, I'm sure he's still there.
1: That's true. But I don't want to like call him now. I guess I could text him, but I don't know if he'll read it.
0: Nah. Honestly, at this point, you have to suffer. That's on you. You wanted to start the show early. We started it early.
1: I didn't necessarily want to. I just didn't have any more music to play.
0: You couldn't have found one more song?
1: Dude, it took me like 2 hours to make that playlist.
0: 2 hours?
1: Yeah, because I have to go through the email list and like find stuff from the email. I can't just like make it up.
0: I guess that happens, but...
1: Yeah.
0: Oh, well. I need to get my repertoire ready for tomorrow. I don't even know if that was the right word. I just really wanted to say it.
1: Yeah, you're just being weird.
0: Dude, am I old, guys?
1: Yes, you're old.
0: Am I like...
2: I don't know.
1: Dude, you're 22. That's like basically like...
0: Yeah, everyone's been calling me old lately, though, and I don't think I'm really that old.
1: The trainees have been calling me old, too.
0: Yeah, and I'm older than you.
1: Yeah.
0: So, like, does that make me super old?
1: I think so.
0: I don't know. We have a minor in the booth with us right now. What's, your,

0: What'd you
1: mean,
0: say?
1: I'm not a minor. We're all minors.
0: In terms of alcohol, he's a minor.
2: Well, he's 20, but like that's not a minor. I think minors under 18.
0: You're totally right.
2: Yeah.
0: But we're minors because we dig deeper.
2: Yeah, we do that.
0: Anyway, so you do think we're old or you don't?
1: I don't think you're old. I mean, there are definitely older people here at K&R.
2: Coda Red's only like 3 months younger than me, so.
1: Yeah, I mean, that's not. Because
2: you turned 21 in like a month.
1: Yeah. About a month.
0: That's going to be a legendary day when what's the word is all 21. Hoppers is not ready for us.
2: They are not ready.
0: Nah, it'll be cool, though. How was your guys' fall break?
2: It was good. I spent it mostly working on a project, but my grandpa did just get a really cool new car.
0: We were talking about that.
2: Yeah, it's like an orange 69 Mustang, and I was helping him work on it because it has like, it doesn't have a lot of issues, but it definitely has some issues, and so we were both just like working on it. Here, I have a picture of it. I can show you.
0: No, it's okay. I'll just go on the interwebs. Does it look something like one of these orange 1969
2: Mustangs?
0: More like the Mustangs?
2: Top left one.
0: That one?
2: Yeah.
0: It's a pretty sharp looking vehicle, man. Here.
2: This is a little more orange. Let me show
0: it's,
2: you.
0: It's less... Less not orange, more like orange.
2: Yeah, I can't find...
0: Understood.
2: This is... You can kind of tell.
0: It looks the exact
2: same,
0: bro.
2: No, it's more orange.
0: It's literally the same.
2: It's more orange.
0: It's literally the same.
1: Yeah, I think the picture's just blown out. I think it's just the...
0: I think it's the exact same
2: more
0: camera.
2: Orange.
0: Dude, because he has the black hood, he has this little pinstripe here. It's the same car.
2: Well, you know what?
0: It's the first vehicle you look up when you look up orange 1969 Mustang, in case you're wondering what it looks like.
2: Yeah, but like it's a different shade of orange.
0: Yeah, but this one's special to me.
2: Yeah.
0: I guess. So anyway, he got a cool car.
2: Yeah, but then we were like, he was taking me on a little ride, and it's like super bumpy, and there's like something in the drivetrain that's loose. It just like slams around whenever you turn, and he's got to fix that, and the brakes are leaking, and the doors were like stuck, and like the brake light is out. And so it's got some problems, but you know, he's having fun with it.
0: Well, with these cars, you're not meant to open the door. You're supposed to climb through the open window.
2: Oh, you're right.
0: Come on now, let's start thinking.
2: I did have to climb over the center console because the passenger door was stuck, but he has since fixed that.
0: Well, I'm glad.
2: Yeah.
0: Sorry.
2: I'm really perturbed by what's happening here.
0: You're what?
2: I'm perturbed.
0: Is that a word?
2: Yeah.
0: Is that real?
2: It's perturbed, yeah.
0: Perturbed. I don't think it's a...
2: Coda Red, do you know what I'm talking about?
0: Perturbed.
1: I have no idea what you're talking about.
0: You're perturbed. Worried, troubled, anxious, or thrown into a state of agitated confusion?
2: Yeah.
0: Are you agitated and confused?
2: I'm more worried or troubled, I think.
0: But you're not anxious?
1: So why don't you just say worried or troubled?
2: Because perturbed is a better word.
0: This guy got hold of a thesaurus before this thing. He's like, I'm going to use this.
2: No, so what the story... I have like a story with this word because basically I heard this word once a long time ago. And then I like thought I invented the word protrubed. Which I thought meant the same thing. And I was like, dude, I just invented this cool new word. And then I realized that I just was saying that word wrong. And so now I've since used it correctly. Perturbed.
0: I'm glad.
2: Yeah.
0: But like...
2: So this is why I was perturbed.
0: I feel like we're on an Impractical Joker skit. And they're like, you have to say this during the show without them noticing.
2: Dude, you guys didn't even notice.
0: I totally did. Because I was like, what's that word?
2: What's the word?
0: What? I don't know what the word is.
2: Where's our riff of the week? We need to bring that back.
0: Yo, seriously.
2: Where's Goob?
0: Oh, I'm so dumb. Goob is not in the station.
2: Is this tab
0: right now.
2: Muted?
0: Yeah.
2: What do you mean he's not in the station? Like, he's just not here physically.
0: He's not here physically, yeah.
2: I thought you meant like he was gone. He
0: no,
2: left the station.
0: He's just not
2: like,
0: in the
2: wow,
0: station
2: I
0: currently.
2: Yesterday at the station meeting.
0: That's like me saying I won't be here tomorrow, and it's because I won't be in this exact spot tomorrow.
2: No,
0: I might be in that
2: mean,
0: seat
2: like,
0: or a different seat.
2: You just made it seem like something bad had
0: no,
2: happened.
0: No,
2: no,
0: I'm sure.
2: I was a little perturbed for a second.
0: Oh my god.
2: I was getting perturbed.
0: That's two. He only needs three more. Oh my god.
2: I'm just saying. I was getting a little perturbed about you.
0: Can we do, like, a... So, obviously, our show name's What's the Word? Could we do,
2: like,
0: a word review?

0: 3 episodes. It's like, what? It's like the trash can has an RC car underneath it, and they got to eat out of it. I'm like, come on, man.
1: That's crazy. My dad used to watch it a lot, and so I would see a lot of episodes from that, but I don't even think I've seen, like, 10% of the episodes.
0: Low-key, let me hit this real quick, because I didn't do it, because yeah, it was outside it. Of 10 minutes.
1: Yeah.
0: You're listening to KMNR 89.7 FM, broadcasting out of Rolla, Missouri. This is What's the Word? I'm MC Wave.
1: I was getting perturbed that we wouldn't do it.
0: What the heck?
1: Oh, what'd you do?
0: No, it's fine. It's just because it
1: didn't
0: did.
1: Take control.
0: No,
1: oh,
0: I,
1: you did.
0: I did.
1: I don't know I, then.
0: Dude, just let me lock it. I'm good.
1: Well, it gave you a red error, so I just
0: thought it's because,
1: that there was
0: it's something
1: wrong.
0: It's because the 17 was where the 18 is now, and then it had to go up.
1: Oh.
0: Source, trust me, bro.
1: I'll believe you.
0: Yeah, you
1: I'll
0: should.
1: Believe
0: you should
1: Wait,
0: believe me.
1: The switch from... Whenever I saw it, that
0: yes, because
1: I saw it,
0: the hour rolled
1: no,
0: over.
1: No. I was looking at what we had at 17 o'clock, and it wasn't news and weather because I specifically looked.
0: Oh my God, we have news and weather.
1: We have news and weather.
0: Urgh, guys, stay Dude, tuned for weather with the wave.
1: We're gonna wait till the end of the show for you to do it.
0: Good.
1: Good. We gotta
0: I'm
1: leave
0: glad.
1: Them. We gotta leave them. You know, like,
0: lingering on. The,
1: yeah.
0: Can't
1: it's
0: let
1: our
0: them
1: hook.
0: Get. It is our hook, guys. Weather with the Wave is arguably one of the greatest segments in KMNR history.
1: I think so.
0: And if you want to hear it, stay tuned to our show right now.
1: What's the Word?
0: On What's the Word at KMNR.
1: Hey, and if you have your own weather to talk about, you can text in at 504-656-6735. That's 504-6-KMNR-DJ.
0: We gave out advice if you want it. If you have any troubles in your life... No,
1: Wait,
0: we
1: yeah,
0: should...
1: Can we
0: do that?
1: Reddit stories?
0: Yeah, if you guys have any troubles in your life and you want us to give our best our best shot at it, text in to 504-6-KMNR-DJ.
1: If
0: that's,
1: you're feeling perturbed about something,
0: yes.
1: You know, text in and let us know what it is and we'll help you.
0: At 5046 KMNRDJ. But wait, there's more. If you text in the next 5 minutes, we'll solve two of your problems for at a low price of free.
1: Whoa.
0: But wait. We're going to triple the offer.
1: We're just making things up.
0: Yeah. Also, views expressed on this program are not those of KMNR University of Missouri System or the UN Board of Curators.
1: Dude, so like Wednesday.
0: But I do think that'd be funny.
2: That would be hilarious, honestly.
0: I agree.
1: Yeah, we should do it. We
0: well,
1: gotta wait.
0: I think it's more of a if people text in, we'll do it.
1: If they text in, we'll do it. So, Wednesday, I was having a long day on Wednesday. And, like, you know, it was the day before break. So, I was like, dude, just get this day over with. And I walk home from class. I'm like, I'm walking home my regular route. And I get home and I see a bunch of, you know, people standing outside my house.
0: I was one of those
1: people.
0: Yeah,
1: you were one of those people. There was just like 10 of you out there. And you guys were like, yo, Aiden, come hang out with us. And I was, like, just not having it. I had so much stuff to do. I was, like, so tired. I felt like an old man just, like, walking into my house. It was so sad.
0: We're never going to beat the old man allegations.
1: No. Well, you were, like, hanging out and having a good time.
0: I was hanging out.
1: Yeah. So, my roommate, the Lorax, he was saying that he's going to go to the, what's it called, the Pat sweatshirt reveal on Friday. I didn't know that was, like, a thing people went to.
0: I guess. I don't know. I
2: yeah,
0: even...
2: it's always been a thing, I think.
1: Like, I know it's a thing, but I didn't know that, like...
0: That's a thing that, like, people
1: I thought it would just
0: to.
1: Be, like, people on Pat's board go to it and, like, not everybody else.
2: It's usually a small turnout. I went, like, my freshman year because I thought, you know, oh, this is big thing.
1: This
2: you know,
1: the
2: they
1: thing,
2: advertise
1: yeah.
2: it on the email. And then I went there and it's like... 20 Pat's reps. That's it.
0: Oof.
1: Dude, wait. This is peak.
0: It
1: I'm
0: is
1: not
0: peak.
1: Perturbed by this one.
0: You're not perturbed?
1: No. I'm excited.
0: Wow.
1: Oh, yeah.
0: Dude, where
1: Dude.
0: On earth is Chase
1: Where's
0: the Bag?
1: Chase the Bag? The vending machines could not be this far away.
0: Bertelsmeyer is not
1: wait,
0: 20
1: you know
0: minutes.
1: What, Bob the Builder, can you come here for a second? I got a question for you.
0: Oh, no. This can't end well.
1: We,
0: this
1: we
0: is our this is our goat Bob Builder.
3: So this is twice in 24 hours somebody's had a question for me, and the last time it was not good.
0: Hey,
1: no,
0: good,
1: this is a
0: good,
1: good
0: thing
1: question.
0: The FCC does not
1: hey,
0: prohibit us from asking
1: mic?
0: Two questions in
1: can
0: 24
1: you
0: hours. All
1: give,
0: right,
1: give the man a mic.
0: We got Bob the Builder
1: Bob
0: on
1: the
0: mic.
1: Builder. Do you
4: Bob
1: know the word? Do you know the word perturbed?
4: I do.
1: Then none of them knew it. They thought I was like insane for knowing this word.
4: No, that's a very regular word.
1: Thank
4: we,
1: you.
4: We use it all the time in my major. We also talk about the perturbations.
1: Whoa.
0: Oh, I know about perturbation, yeah.
1: What?

0: I had to do that for a class.
1: What class?
0: Instrumentation.
1: Dude, I'm taking that next semester.
0: Yeah, you'll learn about it, buddy. you're going to know all about that perturbate.
1: The perturbation?
0: Perturbation. Oh, my gosh. Here he comes. Dude, Bob the Builder, do you have any troubles in your life that you would like us to give advice on?
1: Are you perturbed by anything?
2: I have troubles in my life, but I don't know if they're troubles that you can give advice on.
0: Well, that's the thing. We're here for any and all people. Chase the bag. We're starting a
2: advice.
0: You
2: gotta chase the bag and pick it up.
1: Dude, is this
0: me? No, that's clever.
1: Yeah, dude, chase the bag.
3: You two are idiots for not knowing what
1: perturbation
0: is.
1: Dude,
0: no.
1: What?
3: Yes. That's like really common word.
1: Dude, thank you.
0: Guys, wow.
2: That perturbs me.
0: All right.
1: Dude. What?
0: Oh.
3: In front of the station manager?
0: Oh. Yo, that is crazy work.
2: Oh, yeah. Lamau.
3: I wasn't going to open them, though.
0: He learned. He listened at the meeting last night.
2: Hey, if a tree falls in the forest,
0: does it make a sound?
1: I'm glad that you guys know perturbed. I'm glad I'm not like a crazy person here.
0: I mean, I know what it means now. It means worried or troubled or anxious.
1: Yeah. I mean, what else would it mean? Like, that's the only thing it could mean.
2: That's the like emotional meaning, but the other kind of more
0: like the more, perturbation, the math.
2: The more general meaning is just like it disturbs. We talk about how the electromagnetic field in general is flat.
0: Yeah.
2: You know, by default, it's just zero everywhere. But then if you have a conductor in free space, such as an antenna, and you perturb the electrical charge on the antenna, that perturbation there creates a wave.
0: It goes
1: creates an MC wave.
2: That's low-key how radio works.
1: Wait.
0: Yo, so like...
1: Can you have a trainee and their name is MC Perturb?
0: Yo, so I don't know if you know
2: MC
0: this.
2: MC Perturbation.
0: I've talked about it a few times already, but I graduate this semester.
1: You can come back just to have a trainee.
0: I don't think I'm going to do that.
1: That can be Trainee Bella's name.
0: I could be the old head that comes every Saturday to have my training show. They're like, who is this guy? Sorry, I'm the alumni that took this slot because I had to have a trainee.
1: Alumni can do that, can't they? Can they have a weekly slot, or is it just they can do shows, can't
2: they? It's happened before.
1: Yeah.
0: Yeah, but, like, that would require me to come to Rolla every week. And I don't know about y'all, once I'm out of here, the odds of me coming back more than once a year are pretty slim.
1: But you gotta come back and hang out with us.
0: I'll come back and hang out. I'll come back... Whoa.
1: Sorry, where did Chase the bag go?
0: He's eating the substance that was in the bag.
1: I think you can say it.
0: No, I'm not going to. I want to keep it ominous.
2: The cheese crackers?
1: Yeah, sure.
0: The cheese-flavored crackers?
1: I think I already said it.
2: Like, I fear I have to go work on homework. But y'all have fun. Okay.
0: Thank you, Bob the Builder.
1: Okay. We just needed to know if you knew Perturbed.
3: Yep.
0: Well, now he's gotten two questions in 24 hours. Does anybody else have a question for Bob?
1: No, I asked him.
3: Last time I got a question, it became a message in the engineering channel.
0: Oh, no. Yeah. Did we fix that?
3: Nope.
0: When do we fix that?
3: 10 p.m.
0: I may or may not be there. It'd be cool if I could.
1: Dude, you're bailing.
0: It's not bailing if it wasn't in my initial plans.
1: You're bailing on the engineering team.
0: Yo, so is Chase the Bag just sitting up there?
1: He's not a part
0: I really
1: of the
0: wanted
1: show,
0: to.
1: Chase the Bag, what are you doing?
0: I'm taking his name off the operating log.
1: He can hear us. Like, it's not like
0: I know he can hear us. There's speakers everywhere.
1: Yeah. He just doesn't care.
0: Bro said, nah, they said they were going to prank me. I'm out of here.
1: Hey, he did give me, like, my snack, though, so that was cool of him.
0: Did you even text him, or did he just,
1: No,
0: like...
1: he was listening.
0: Oh.
1: Yeah.
0: Yo, what a goat for listening while he was gone.
1: Yeah.
0: But now that he's here, where... Anyways.
1: He's gone.
0: Coda Red, did you do anything fun over break?
1: We know what he did.
4: Oh, yeah.
0: Oh, I know about it, but the viewers do not.
4: Viewers? I think they're listeners, aren't they?
0: I don't know, bro. They might have a camera in here.
4: Yeah, I mean...
0: He's back.
3: In the back room.
0: Oh.
3: Looking at my phone.
0: Oh, my bad. Oh. I didn't know you were looking at your phone.
1: No, wait, Chase the Bag, do you know what Coda Red was doing over break?
4: Do you know what I was doing over break?
5: Like...
1: You would know if you knew.
5: Like, in what sense, though? Because, like, I know you were living, breathing... Probably knocking down some clicks.
4: Other than the essential functions, what was

0: I doing?
1: I have no idea. I wish I knew.
0: So, yeah, I mean, sometime last week, I discovered a leak in my trailer's hot water tank. And so then I spent...
2: They had one of these in your hot water tank?
0: What?
3: That's immediately what I thought of, too. I'm glad we were on the same page there.
2: Dude, you grew plants in there?
0: Oh, my god!
3: You just pulled up a picture of Leek the vegetable on the computer.
0: Isn't that like a cloudy with a chance of meatballs joke?
2: It 100% is.
0: Yeah.
2: I saw an opportunity, and I took it. Continue, though.
0: Yeah, no, but at first, you know, I was really hoping it was just some of the connections on it, right? Like some of the PEX connections. It was not. The tank had a crack in it. So then I had to track down the tank for it, which took a couple days. And then once I finally found the tank, we went on fall break. And so I swung by, picked it up. And then over the course of fall break, I kind of did nothing. And then I came back early yesterday back to Rolla to install this tank, this hot water heater. And what was supposed to be a two-hour job easily turned into six. Because nothing went right on any of it. Nothing at all. They didn't have fittings here. They didn't have the fittings that I needed here in Rolla. So I ended up having to go to St. Robert's and get them. Yeah, it was a wonderful time.
2: Shame on the Rolla retailers, bro.
0: It's a pretty standard brass fitting that I don't know why they wouldn't have, but...
2: Did you check the old Wally World?
0: I even checked Walmart and they didn't have it.
2: Wow. Dang,
0: it was like crazy. It let me down for real.
2: The land of hopes and dreams.
0: Yeah, you know, checked out every hardware store here in town, every farm store, because I was like, I really don't want to leave Rolla.
2: What about Harbor Freight?
0: Harbor Freight doesn't carry that.
2: Ah, it's worth a shot.
0: Yeah, because honestly, it's like that's the first thing I hit coming into Rolla. So it's like I checked Harbor Freight first, and I was like, I really don't want to go across town.
2: And instead, you ended up going out of town.
0: Yeah.
4: Scrapyard in Rolla?
0: I was not going to go to a scrapyard in Rolla.
2: Let me find another hot water heater and take it off of it.
0: But it's all good now. It doesn't leak or anything. I have more than 2 minutes of hot water in a shower.
2: Code Red can now take 2 minute and 30 second showers.
0: Yeah. Pretty sweet.
2: That's pretty awesome. What about you, Chase the Bag? What did you do over fall break?
4: I didn't really do that much. I saw my best friend from back home.
2: Very nice.
4: So that was pretty tough. Other than that, kind of just being a little chud, watching some shows, and yeah, that's really it.
2: Nice, dude. What kind of shows were you watching? Like, what were your shows of choice?
4: So I started Brothers, which is like the one with Matthew McConaughey and Woody Harrelson. That's, okay, like, supposed to be based off, like, The Room or whatever.
0: Wait, is that a TV show or movie?
4: It's a TV show.
0: Okay.
4: And I thought it was going to be a little bit longer, but there's only 3 episodes out right now.
3: Oh, they're so cute.
4: So I watched all of those. Then I started watching Stick, which is the golf show with Owen Wilson.
2: Oh. Is that the one where there's, like, a kid?
4: Yeah.
2: And he's like, wow, you're really good.
4: It's actually his character, like Owen Wilson's character, is actually really well written in it.
2: Really?
4: Like, other than that, it's not my favorite show, but like his character is really good, and it got me wanting to go back and golf. So actually yesterday before I came back to Rolla, went to the driving range and I hit the gong in 3 attempts, which I was super hype about. It's like a small plate size gong. That's 90 yards out.
2: Holy.
4: Right in the center of the fair, like of the range, like the short ones. And it's like a gong that's held on by a string. My first 2 shots went through the string.
2: Ooh.
4: And then
3: what?
4: Like through the hole that the string was holding it up, and then the third one just decked
3: that's
4: it.
3: That's crazy.
2: Nice.
4: So I was shooting like precision, like lights out.
3: Dude, if we ever end up in the apocalypse, I'm calling Chase the Bag.
2: You think so?
3: He's gonna deck some zombies with the golf balls, you know what I mean?
2: That was literally you, bro.
3: Is that what it sounded like?
2: Probably. I don't
4: even have the headphones on, so I actually
3: don't
4: hear that bit.
2: Well, it sounded like a gong.
3: Yeah, it was a gong.
4: Yeah,
3: sound.
4: Then it probably sounded pretty similar.
2: Dude, I actually have a gong in my apartment.
3: What?
2: So my dad used to have

0: of like this company that like sold wind chimes and stuff, and they like had returns, and like they can't sell the returns or whatever. So he's like, there's a gong at work. Like, who would want a gong? I'm like, Dad, I would want a gong. I'm like, I need this in my life. So he went, he's like, it's missing a string to hang it up. I'm like, that's why they returned it. I'm like, I put some pink paracord on it. It looks horrible, dude, but it's awesome, dude.
1: That's awesome.
0: Yeah.
2: You got to bring that to start What's the Word next.
0: Dude, I should. No, that's a good call. I will, actually. If you guys remind me, I'll bring it. That'd be sick.
1: Dude.
0: I don't really use it for much.
2: Did it just get darker?
0: I think these lights are kind of bugging right now, because it was way brighter in here when I started the show.
1: I don't know. I haven't been paying attention.
0: I've been paying attention.
1: I've just been jamming out to this song.
0: Dude, you know what? That's what you get
1: heck?
0: For that. Sorry.
1: I was hoping you would turn it up.
0: Turn it up. Turn it up.
1: Yeah.
0: I'm trying to think of if I watched any shows over break. I don't really think I did. I didn't even bring my Xbox home because I was like, I want to be so productive and get like so much stuff done. I didn't get much done.
1: Dude, I got some stuff done, but definitely not as much as I wanted to. And that's why I have a lot of stuff to do this week now, because I'm trying to
0: play catch up.
1: Yeah.
0: I relaxed a lot. I played Rocket League. I played all 10 of my placement games. I got Diamond 2 in
1: nice.
0: Threes.
1: Dude, yeah. Wait. We should play Rocket League.
0: Are you good at Rocket League?
1: No, I'm terrible.
2: I used to actually be really good at Rocket League.
0: Yo, can we get a What's the Word Rocket League going?
2: I was Diamond in ones, and then I was Champ in threes and twos.
0: I never got to Champ, unfortunately.
1: I was like Bronze and Silver, dude.
0: Oh, you're horrible, horrible.
1: Yeah, I'm bad.
0: No offense.
1: I'm like that every ranked game I play. I'm always terrible.
0: What's like your best video game?
1: Oh, Celeste. I play a lot of single player games.
0: What's Celeste?
1: It's a 2D platformer.
0: Like Mario?
1: Kind of, but there's a lot more depth to it, and I play, like, the modded versions of it, where it's, like, insane.
0: Oh.
1: It's, like, really cool.
0: So it's like Brawlhalla.
1: No, it's not like Brawlhalla.
0: Sorry, bro.
1: Why is there just random people?
0: This is the game that you were playing.
1: There's just random people.
0: That's a person.
1: Dude, where's the picture of the gameplay?
2: That was just the Northern Lights.
0: Okay,
1: that's what the game looks like, yeah.
0: This doesn't look like a ranked game.
1: It's not. It's a single-player game.
0: Oh, I thought you just said that was your best ranked game.
1: No, I said that was my best game.
0: Well,
1: I'm not really good at any ranked games. If I was going to say I was the best at something, it would probably be Siege, and I was only gold.
0: I never actually got ranked in Siege, TBH.
1: Yeah, and I wasn't gold for very long. I was mostly silver, and I hit gold like once.
0: Is that real?
1: Yeah, so I'm like not good at ranked games.
0: I'm actually horrible at Siege.
1: Dude, we should hop on sometime. We should just play every ranked game there is.
0: Yo, what's the word ranked run? I think we should do that.
1: We get placed in every single game and see what our average rank is.
0: It's going to be horrible.
1: Yeah.
0: Especially since we're not experts at like any of the games.
2: We should do that though. Each one of us plays one ranked game and then that's our predicted
1: no,
2: rank.
1: No, we all squad up.
2: You think we all squad up?
1: Yeah.
0: I think like Coda Red, do you play Rocket League?
3: I've played Rocket League in high school, so but it's been a couple years.
0: So we could do 2v2s and see what the best duo is.
1: Oh no, dude, I would lose. So
0: well, actually,
1: bad.
0: That would be totally unfair because me and Chase the Bag would roll.
1: Yeah, it would have to be you guys on opposite teams.
0: But we could see who's like the best player, like average.
2: I will start this by saying I've not played the game of Rocket League in like at least 6 years.
0: Oof.
2: So
1: yeah,
2: it'll take me a minute to hop back on.
0: Nah, it's like muscle memory, bro. You don't forget.
1: I used to be a big hoops guy, you know.
2: Hoops? Now, if we wanted to,
0: oh, hoops is horrible.
2: If we wanted to play Overwatch,
1: so
2: I'd cook all
0: y'all. I'm bad at Overwatch.
1: I'm also bad at Overwatch, but I have a lot of fun playing.
0: I'm really bad at any shooter games, to be honest with you. Like,
2: really?
0: when I play, like, COD and stuff with my buddies, I just get steamrolled.
2: Dude, Modern Warfare 2019.
0: That
2: I
0: game
2: had,
0: was
2: like,
0: peak.
2: I had, like, over a 25 KD at some point.
0: That's
2: like,
0: insane.
2: I was,
1: dude, that's insane.
0: Holy.
2: I have a screenshot on my, like, saved on my PlayStation where I went, like, 111-2.
1: Dude, I want to hop on Overwatch so bad, but I just do not have time. It's so sad.
2: Overwatch is, I don't know.
0: They're pretty
2: it
0: quick
2: lost
0: games.
2: Me a little bit.
1: Kind of lost you.
2: Yeah, like it had me like right at the prime of my interest, and then they started doing stuff that I really didn't like, and I was just kind of like, yeah, I don't really
1: rest in peace.
2: Play
1: well,
2: anymore.
1: I'll turn back to

0: Rocket League.
1: Let's all revert back to Splitgate, bro. I missed
2: the game. Dude, Splitgate?
0: I did not ever. Ooh. I played Splitgate for like 30 minutes.
3: What was Splitgate?
2: I played an awful lot of Splitgate.
1: Same.
2: That's crazy. I got a story about that. So, like, my one of my buddies in high school turned me on to Splitgate. And, like, we would, what is it, like, groups of four? Is that teams of four or five, right? I don't remember how many people are on a team. But we used to do that, and we would listen to the Jackson 5 greatest hits, and we would like we would karaoke the Jackson 5. Like, one of my buddy would take Michael Jackson's part, like hitting all these high notes and stuff like that.
3: He's got the
2: yeah,
0: that's so funny.
2: He was like, and like we were scarily good when we were listening to the Jackson 5. Like, whenever we weren't, like, it would be terrible. We never won a round. But, like, if we were listening to the Jackson 5, we were winning every single round.
3: So the world heals when Michael Jackson's playing.
0: That's so funny, dude.
3: Is this just like Halo?
1: Splitgate? No.
2: It's kind of like Portal.
0: Yeah, there's portals.
3: I love Portal.
1: I was going to say, I love Portal. It's kind of like a mixture between, like, CSGO and.
2: Yeah, and
1: like,
2: just.
1: And Portal.
2: Yeah.
3: Interesting. Yeah, I can't say I've ever played that one. I've played a lot of games in my time, but Splitgate was not one of them.
1: Splitgate, you could do some insane plays where you'd, like, jump through a portal, place two new ones, hit yourself into, like, a loop, shoot one across the wall,
0: no,
1: and just come
0: dude.
1: Out and, like, 720 somebody out of the air.
2: Oh,
1: it was
2: no. pretty wild.
3: I would get clipped on so hard.
0: Yeah, I would, too. Do you know what game? I'm usually not that bad at Call of Duty games, and I think it's because there's, like, at least in the older ones, there wasn't that many complicated mechanics, so I could just, like, you know, get into it.
1: What's y'all's favorite COD? Do you have one?
0: I played BO3 a lot.
3: I don't know, BO2 is nostalgic as heck for me, but, like, Modern Warfare 2019 was so good.
1: I have, like, one of the least popular ones.
3: What is it, like, Ghosts or something?
1: Call of Duty Ghosts.
3: Yeah, I never actually played that one all the way through.
1: Good game. I haven't played a lot of hate.
3: I liked Advanced Warfare a lot.
1: Advanced Warfare was good.
0: Dude, can I say I like Cold War a lot?
3: I never played Cold War.
1: You lost me on that one.
0: I liked it. I just like Cold War, like, time period.
1: World War II COD was really
0: I never
1: good.
0: Played
3: that one was fantastic. I forgot about that one. Code Red?
2: Can I be honest?
3: Not a big COD player?
2: Not a big COD player. I mean, wow. I played maybe a total, like, 20 minutes.
1: Were you a Halo?
3: Seriously?
2: Yeah. Maybe, like, a total of 20 minutes.
3: Dude,
2: what were you saying?
1: Were you a Halo guy?
2: No, I never played Halo either.
1: Really?
0: It's usually one or the other.
2: No, here was the deal.
0: Dude,
2: you know,
0: yes.
2: My parents never let me have Call of Duty growing up. And I had a PlayStation 2 for a majority of my adolescent years. And so.
0: But you had a PlayStation 2?
2: I had a PlayStation 2 for a very, very long time.
0: That's awesome.
2: There's a lot of, like, Pac-Man World Rally and stuff like that.
0: Dude.
2: That was a terrible game. Can I just say that? You guys ever hear of Pac-Man World Rally?
1: I have not.
2: It's like a knockoff of Mario Bros., but it's Pac-Man.
0: Wait,
2: I want to
0: play this.
2: Like, terrible.
0: I want to play this.
2: You don't want
0: to
2: play this.
0: I want to. I'm into this.
2: No, the game, like, crashes all the time.
3: So you don't know what this is?
0: Put the headphones on.
2: No, I know, like, the themes and everything from, like, zombies and stuff like that.
3: Yeah,
2: and that's actually the 15 minutes I've played as zombies.
0: Dude, I want to get into zombies because, like, I've tried to play it solo and I could just never get into it. But I think I just need, like, a good group of people to play with.
3: So my roommate brought his PlayStation downstairs, like, a couple weeks ago.
0: Uh-huh.
3: And he's like, we're going to play COD. We're going to have people over and we're going to play Call of Duty. And it's going to be like old times. I'm like, all right, cool. I'm horrible at zombies.
0: Yeah, I am too. I always die so quick.
3: They're all like, oh, you need to pack a punch. I'm like, I'm sorry, what? Like, I'm like, I have no idea
0: Dude,
3: what that means.
0: Can we all four run zombies and get to, like, round 100?
3: Guys, I don't think we'd make it past round, like, 15.
0: No, but we just have to grind it.
1: My favorite thing would be, like, I would play with my brother, and he would have all the materials to, like,
3: yeah.
1: buy stuff, and he would just refuse to buy things, so I would just run. I would get all the zombies on me and then just run at him full speed and until he bought the next thing that would get us out of there.
3: He'd be like, help, help.
0: That's so funny.
3: I played with my buddies, and I got stuck on a pistol. And let's just say I got down to, like, 30 times in one.

0: one round.
1: Yeah, that's what's happened to me in the couple hours I've tried to play zombies.
0: It's real bad, dude.
2: You guys really lock in on video games.
0: Dude, okay, I like Fortnite. Fortnite's of good.
1: Course. I haven't played Fortnite since middle course. School.
3: Dude. I could see that. I could see that.
0: 100%. What does that even mean? No, was... come on now. Oh, no, pause. What does that mean?
3: I mean, agree. You're old. Yeah, can you not see that? Like, if you took one look at MC Wave, would you not guess his favorite game is Fortnite?
0: It's not my favorite.
2: I would be like, he's playing Sabrina Carpenter on Fortnite.
0: No, guys, it's not me. It's not me. I'm that guy.
1: I think,
0: pal.
1: I had like the Garden Gnome skin.
0: I don't even have that many skins. I go through a phase once a year. It's like Minecraft.
2: I play an unavailable skin. I play Travis Scott.
1: Dude, nobody cares.
0: This guy.
1: I played in like middle school, like OG Fortnite, in like 3 years. And I haven't played it ever since then.
0: I played a lot this summer, to be honest with you. I got back into it with my buddies. I was like, oh man, we're going through Fortnite again. I was like, this is peak. This is awesome.
1: I just had the realization the other day that I still have it installed because it's on the Epic Game Store, and I always forget to uninstall it when I'm not playing it.
3: You know what's a game that I forget that I have installed on just about everything?
1: What?
3: Among Us.
0: Dude, same. Same.
3: It was like, I remember it being so big, like my freshman year of high school.
1: Uh-huh.
3: Like, I have it installed, like, on my phone and everything. Yeah.
1: It is really fun.
2: Until you get to the point where you guys have played enough matches that it's like,
1: you just know
2: Red looks sus.
1: Yeah.
2: And then it's just like.
1: I used to go into public lobbies, and I would just, like, call out a name, and I hit it, like, 90% of the time. Like, I was so good at it. I would just call out a random person and get them voted out, and it would work.
2: If it's not them, vote me next. Easiest strat of all time.
0: No,
2: that
0: seriously.
2: Was actually gaslighting before it like existed, bro.
1: That's so funny.
3: I've actually really wanted to play the VR Among Us. I think that would be super fun.
1: I played it. It's really fun. And it's like a bunch of like 7-year-olds playing it, and you just go up to them and like rage bait them. It's so funny. You'd be like, dude, I know you're the imposter. And they're like, no, I'm not the imposter, bro.
0: I want to play the Spider-Man VR, where, like, you know what I'm talking about? That one looks like fun.
1: That one does look like fun.
0: Have you guys ever played Curve Fever?
1: What?
0: This was popular in high school.
3: What is that?
0: You ever
1: no,
0: play,
1: it wasn't.
0: You ever play?
1: In, what year did you go to high school, dude?
0: When I was in high school, it was popular. So it's like...
2: from the 60s.
0: What's that one game? Snake? Or like not Snake, like the Slither.io.
1: Oh, Slither.io, yeah.
0: So it's kinda like that. Or I guess it's more like Tron. So there's all these different like lines in there, right?
1: Uh-huh.
0: And there's different power ups that you can get and unlock. You get two power ups that you get to pick for the entire match. So you can either like make your snake really big, or you can jump, or you have like a little blaster thing that you go like pew pew pew and like knock out the other ones.
1: Mm-hmm.
0: And like the objective is to be the last snake alive. Okay. I don't know. It was just really fun, and we played it a lot in high school.
1: I think this was just the year. Didn't you go to, like, North High School or
0: Northwest,
1: something?
0: Northwest,
1: like, bro. It's not even, like, there's no, like, it's just Northwest. Like,
0: it's
1: there's
0: just
1: nothing
0: Northwest,
1: else.
0: Bro. It's just Northwest
1: no
0: R1.
1: The
0: there
1: name.
0: You go.
1: R1?
0: R1. Yeah, because we're number one.
1: It's just Northwest High. Like, I went to Fort Zumal North. Like, it was North, but it was...
0: You know, we only have one high school.
1: I'm just, like...
0: Yeah, at least I didn't go to Zumal.
1: What's wrong with that?
0: Bow, bow, bow, bow.
1: There's nothing wrong with that. Half the station went there.
0: Yeah, that's the problem. That's the other half is cool. No, I'm kidding.
1: It's the solution. It's the solution.
0: There's no solution for but there are problems. You
1: Does
0: know?
1: It make you perturbed?
0: All right. All right. That's enough out of you, pal.
1: Do we have any people that are perturbed and need us to help them?
0: There are no perturbed people.
1: What? Everybody's happy?
0: Our last message was actually at 10:51 a.m. today.
1: Wow.
0: The viewers are not very active
1: the
0: in
1: listeners?
0: Terms of... I like calling them viewers. I don't know. Something about it just hits.
1: The smellers?
0: I don't know. I don't think...
3: Smell-o-vision. Yeah.
0: I don't think they're smelling us. I hope they're not,
1: they
0: at least.
1: They would just smell my snack.
0: I don't know about that.
1: Okay, man.
0: That might not be what we're talking about.
1: Dude, I don't know what you're talking about.
0: Do you know what you're talking about? Does anybody really know what they're talking about? Help me. Does anyone know what they're talking about?
1: No. Never.
0: Ever?
1: No.
0: Like, never, ever, forever, ever. You know that one song?
1: Miss Jackson?
0: Ooh, I am for real. All right. Anyways, that was a miss.
1: Because both of them are sleeping on the couch.
0: Yeah, like,
3: hey, sleeping.
0: Turn the lights on, man. People are falling asleep.
1: Jason Leg is sleeping. Coda Red's looking out the window, playing on his phone.
3: No, I ain't playing over here. I'm scrolling through Marketplace. Get it right.
0: Why?
1: Okay, all right.
3: Get it right.
1: Yeah, come on, man.
0: Is there anything good?
3: Right, no, not really. There's, literally it's, taking it's a nap all terrible.
1: Right now. What is happening over there?
2: I have no defense. It's pretty cozy in here right now.
0: Dude, it is.
1: Dude.
0: They swapped the couch for like a much more comfortable one, and now all of a sudden it's like, man, I could snooze.
1: Chase
0: it back.
1: Can you tell the moose story?
0: Yeah. No, you did say you were going to tell us the moose story.
2: That's true. Okay. So.
0: Fine. If I have to.
2: Yeah, let me preface this with the fact that I know at least one of the people knows in this room that my phone is always under 10% pretty much when I go somewhere. I feel like that's a very important part of the story. So, I'm walking in Colorado at night, and, you know, naturally my phone's at 3%, so I'm like, yeah, no, you're like really, like, I was like, yeah, I'm like so smart right now, saving my phone battery. I had no idea where I was going or what I was seeing. So maybe a GPS or a flashlight could have been meta there. But, yeah, it's pitch black at night. I hear this little rustle next to me. And I'm like, oh, yeah, it's probably a squirrel or a groundhog or a chipmunk or something. You know, I know they got these out here in Colorado. Until 3 feet in front of me, I see the fence that I'm walking next to. Slam to the ground and kick up a bunch of dust, and I watch two fully grown moose step over the barrier 3 feet away from me and just stare at me. So I backed up a little bit, and I'm sitting there, you know, taking pictures of them, because if my phone's on three anyway and I get trampled, no one's gonna come find me, so I might as well take some tough flicks. And I'm midway taking pictures, and this guy starts running down the trail. And I'm like, yo, man, you might want to watch out. There's, like, a moose right here. Like, just, like, be careful, bro. And he looks at me straight face, and he goes, oh, yeah, by the way, 10 years ago, around this same area, got trampled by a moose.
0: Oh, my God.
2: He's like, got put in critical condition.
1: Bro.
2: Or whatever. And then he runs past the moose with his dog.
1: That's crazy. I did not hear this part of the story.
2: And
3: subtle foreshadowing.
2: Yeah, that was pretty much it with the moose. I survived with my life and some cool pictures, and they didn't charge me even though I took pictures with the flash on. So that was pretty tough.
0: How much would they charge you, like $20?
3: No, that's the wrong time.
0: No, I know.
3: Oh. I thought you were being serious, actually.
0: Continue.
2: That was it.
0: Oh.
2: Yeah, W Moose story.
0: W Moose story.
1: W Moose.
0: I remember when did I see you last where you're like, you have to remind me.
1: It was at potluck.
0: Oh, yeah, yeah, yeah. That was funny.
1: I have a story similar to this. So I went to California one time, and I found out that I have like it's like my grandpa's cousins live there or something like that. So me and my uncle went, and we were staying with them. And for some reason, like, the couple was divorced, but they were still like really close friends, and they lived like down the street from each other. So we were like staying at one house, but we were visiting the other house, and I was like, all right, I'm about to go to bed, so I'm gonna walk down the street to the other house, right?
0: Right.
1: So I'm walking, it's like really dark, and there's like these giant shrubs next to me, and I'm like walking next to them. All of a sudden, I hear like a snarl come from it, and I'm like, what in the world is happening? And I like look, and I can't see anything because they're too thick. And then I hear like a tiny squirrel screech, and then I hear a lot of snarling and like the sound of a squirrel getting ripped in half. And I was like, oh, okay, I should probably go. So then I very quickly walked to the house instead of waltzing because I realized that there was coyotes in the bush right next to me.
0: So that's what made you decide to start? You didn't even run, you just like walked a little faster?
1: Yeah, it was only like two houses away, you know?
0: Yeah, no, that makes sense.
1: Fine.
0: Sure, sure.
1: Yeah.
0: Yo, guys, we had a lot of listeners today.
1: Dude,

0: That's awesome.
1: And none of them have issues for us, apparently.
0: I think that there's a lot of bots on the website.
1: There are. But surely somebody out there has something they need advice.
0: Surely. Even if you're a DJ, you know?
2: Even if you're sitting in the station.
0: Yeah. If you're sitting in the station right now and you need advice, text in at 504-656-6735.
1: There's only one person in the station. He just...
0: came in our DJ.
1: Yeah. No, that makes sense.
0: Yeah.
1: Do you guys have big plans this weekend?
0: Not really.
2: I have no plans this weekend.
1: Oh my gosh, actually I do have news. This is not good news either.
0: What?
1: I was gonna do news and weather. Actually,
0: what?
1: I should do weather first. Dude. Because that's gonna really kill
2: me. Yeah, we just saw that
0: no,
2: headline.
0: You have to do the
2: that's
0: news
2: crazy.
0: First.
2: No,
0: yeah,
2: you have to
0: do
2: that
0: do the
2: first.
0: News
1: no, because I'm not going to be in the mood for weather.
0: The weather's going to bring us back up.
1: Guys, I can't.
0: You have to be that. You have to be that light for us. You
1: I have to be the light.
0: Up. Yeah.
1: All right, guys. So, quite literally, released like a couple of hours ago. Not even an hour ago. RJ Mitt, the actor best known for playing Walter White Jr. on Breaking Bad, passed away at 34.
0: Dude.
1: So.
0: That's messed up.
1: Actor RJ Mitt, known for playing the son of Walter White in the hit AMC series Breaking Bad and as an advocate for the rights of those with disabilities, has died at the age of 34, his representative said Monday. It is with profound sadness that we share the tragic passing of beloved actor, philanthropist, and passionate disability rights advocate RJ Mitt, his representative said.
2: Even if you're just walking into the station and you need advice, that's okay.
1: not right now, guys. Not right now. We're going through it. They did not provide details about his cause of death. He died Monday in Brownsville, Texas, where he had moved. He was declared dead at 1:32 p.m., but could not disclose the cause of death. So
2: why
1: we need
2: you
1: a
2: so
1: happy...
2: much about
0: dude,
2: that. That just
0: so
2: made me
0: sad.
2: Sadder as you went on. Why did you say so much?
1: I'm sorry.
0: Did it have to do with his disability, do you think, or was it unrelated?
1: No, I heard some theories that I don't think we should talk about on air.
2: In real life?
1: Yeah, he had cerebral palsy.
2: I did not know that.
1: It wasn't as bad as like he portrayed on the show. Like, he doesn't need crutches to walk around or anything. But like when he auditioned, they're like, "Oh, like try this." And he was like, "Yeah, they were like, "Yeah, you got the role."
0: That's so sad.
1: I need some happy news, and I look up happy news, and it's about somebody's house burning down. So,
0: dude, you gotta go. It's right there.
1: Good News Network. Yeah, please give me something. Yeah, we're gonna do this. Montana high school softball player discovered her long lost sister on the opposing team.
0: Dude,
1: Softball diamond in Montana was the scene of larger than life family reunion, like something out of Field of Dreams. A teen softball player had lined up against an out-of-state team for an August match, and her long-lost biological sister was on the opposite roster. Samantha Rensvold was adopted as an infant, something she's long known of, and that she had a biological sister somewhere in the U.S. These things were far in the back of her mind, though, on August 1st, 2025, during a softball tournament in Montana. She had not seen the opposing player, 18-year-old Cayenne Dean, whom a teammate came over to explain looked exactly like her. It's one thing to hear you have a doppelganger under normal family circumstances, but for someone who knows they have a long-lost biological sister, it's something else. I was like, there's no way this would happen to me right now. She decided not to speak with her after the match. Upon telling her adopted mother about the situation, she suggested the pair looked at the roster. Her mother had some interesting news when she saw the name. My mother knew that's what my birth mom named her, so my mom was like, that has to be your sister. That's not a coincidence. Cool.
0: Dude, that's crazy.
1: So that's a bit happier news. And I guess we can dive into the
0: dude,
1: greatest...
0: lock in.
2: Medium news?
1: No, this is the greatest news of all time. The weather with the wave. So today in Rolla, it is 89 degrees Fahrenheit. 36% humidity, southwest 15 mph wind speed with gusts at 26 mph, dew point of 59 degrees Fahrenheit, visibility of 8 miles, heat index of 88 degrees Fahrenheit. I've never seen that before where it feels less hot than it actually is.
0: Yeah, that's crazy.
1: Tonight, low of 69 degrees Fahrenheit, clear skies. Tomorrow, it's hot, high of 93, with a low of 70 and 40% chance of thunderstorms tomorrow night. Wednesday, we're looking at a high

0: 79, 100% chance of rain, so get your umbrellas ready. Wednesday night, 50 to 80% chance of showers, a low of 65. Thursday, high of 82 with showers. Thursday night, low of 52, 50% chance of thunderstorms. Wow, a lot of rain, guys, a lot of rain. But you know what they say, that you can't have rainbows without a little rain. Friday, high of 61, finally some better weather. Partly sunny and breezy and mostly sunny. Low of 40 degrees Fahrenheit with partly cloudy. That is your weather. I'm MC Wave. That weather with the wave.
1: Dude, that was awesome.
0: Guys, are we inspired?
1: I'm inspired now.
0: Was that a little bit better?
1: Yeah, that was way better. That was awesome.
0: We somehow have the other news segment during our show as well. But
1: yeah, which I just did last hour.
0: Yeah, so low-key, I'm gonna wait on that for a second because my mouth is like, oh.
1: Okay.
0: That was a lot of talking, you know?
1: Know
0: what I'm saying?
1: Yeah, all the rain, I think it's from the hurricane.
0: You might be right.
1: I think it's coming up.
0: I think it's actually coming from the clouds, but, you know, that
1: okay,
0: might work too.
1: But, yeah, it's the remnants of a hurricane that hit land.
0: Yeah. No, yeah. Hello, Goop. Do you have any issues in your life that you would like advice on?
1: Are you perturbed by anything?
0: Are you
1: in your
0: perturbed?
1: Life right now? Do you need advice?
2: Sure.
0: Any situations that you want us to break down for you and for the viewers?
2: Hello, viewers. This is Goop. I am perturbed academically.
0: How so?
2: Well, I'm taking 16 credit hours, right? And I've got a bunch of classes and whatever. And those classes are hard. So, how should I pass my classes?
0: How should you pass your classes?
3: You know,
1: all right. So
3: one thing that
1: I
3: would
1: think
3: say.
1: You should do. Go ahead.
3: But that's just me, though. I would say, you know, Goop, it's all got to start from the mental.
0: Go on. You
3: can't. You can't perform well, your body can't perform well if you're not mentally performing well.
1: Dude.
3: So don't be afraid to take some breaks when you're studying, because if you push yourself too hard, you'll end up not remembering anything.
1: Dude, don't listen to any of that garbage.
3: Hold on.
1: Don't listen
3: Was
1: to any of
3: that tough?
1: Garbage.
3: What are you going to say? Don't
1: Basically,
3: study?
1: What you need to do is you need to get somebody to hack into the computers, find the admin password, and go in and change your grades yourself.
3: This doesn't
1: so that
3: seem
1: way
3: like
1: you don't
3: advice,
1: have to actually.
3: Bro.
1: No, this is the perfect advice. How else do you get good grades other than by hacking into the admin and changing your grades? I mean, there's no better way, obviously.
0: The views expressed in this program are not those of Cayman Island University of Missouri System or the UM Board of Curators. Please do not hack.
1: Dude,
0: are you ready? Are you ready for?
1: I'm perturbed by what's happening right now.
0: Are you ready for my tidbit of information?
1: This is not yours.
0: Listen, I know school is hard. I know there are days when you feel exhausted, frustrated, and ready to say, forget this. But let me tell you something. You weren't made to quit just because things got tough. One bad grade doesn't define you. One failed test doesn't make you a failure. And one difficult semester doesn't decide your future. You want success? Then go fight for it. Show up when you're tired. Study when you'd rather give up. Ask for help when you need it. And when life knocks you down, get back up and prove to yourself that you're stronger than your excuses. You don't have to be the smartest person in the room. You just have to be willing to work, learn, and put in the work. Remember why you started. Remember what you're fighting for. And don't let a hard chapter convince you that your whole story is a failure. You've got goals to reach, a future to build, and a version of yourself waiting on the other side of this struggle.
3: How much so wise.
0: Does that feel good?
1: I actually just zoned out during that. It was so boring.
4: How much water did that use?
0: It was all in my head, so a gallon.
2: Goop says thank you, and I'm going to go kickbox now.
0: All right.
1: You're welcome,
0: thank
1: Goop.
0: Thank you, Goop, for providing us with...
1: And you know what? Leave us a rating.
0: Yeah, can we get a Yelp review for what's the word?
1: you don't have to give it right now, but just as you go through your life, you know, rate which advice helped you the most.
0: Okay? Out of the advice you received today.
1: Dakota Red, do you have any advice?
3: Just add an extra to his name?
0: Yeah, dude. I'm gonna call you Duh Aiden the blank.
1: I didn't mean to say that.
0: Duh Chase the bag.
4: Do these classes have lead sessions and stuff like that you can go to? Okay. So I don't know. I think I would probably start by going there, and then, you know, we've got all the tutoring assistants here on campus. You could use that too, depending on the class, of course. Uh-huh. Right, whether or not people have actually taken it. But

0: I don't know. I'm not a whole lot of help.
1: Dude, this is so boring.
2: That was the residential life answer.
3: So what you need to do is you need to blow a hole in the side of the nuclear reactor so that everybody gets busy and distracted that they have to cancel every test because we can't go on campus. And then you automatically get your degree because they can't test you.
4: That's true. What if we all stop using the internet and then it freezes back over like the ice age and then we can't go to school?
5: That probably would happen.
3: See, this is the advice you need to be taking, Goob. Don't listen to any of this boring advice. It's not going to get you anywhere in life.
5: Boring advice. It's the advice that everyone will give you.
3: You got to grab life by its horns and really just, you know, take control.
5: Sure.
3: Yeah.
5: Yeah. Yeah.
3: Do with that what you will, Goob.
2: Okay.
3: That's our advice.
5: Go have fun kickboxing.
3: We all have the Enjoy. Same advice.
5: Heard all of our advice was the same thing, just
3: we
5: like, yeah.
3: We all have the same advice.
4: We'll give him one as he's walking out.
5: Coder's Red was a Time New Roman.
4: Goop, this is Spain. You're the matador.
5: What does that even mean?
3: There he goes. I don't know, but I like it. I like it.
5: Sure. Yeah. No, that made sense. That was good.
3: Dude, we should give more advice. People could use it.
5: Yeah,
4: I'm not expecting the dude who didn't know what perturb meant to understand that last one either.
5: Yo, who is he talking about? I don't know. This is literally you right now, bro.
3: Over here, bro.
5: We're not doing this bit, all
3: right? I mean, this is kind of the bit right now.
5: Hey, I'm kind of scared because Trainee Bella and Trainee Alexis said that they'd up after their exam. The fact that they're still in their exam is a concern.
4: Yeah, it's a math test.
5: Calc 3.
3: Yeah.
0: So what is this, exam 2?
5: Yeah.
0: Three?
5: Yeah.
0: What is on this exam?
5: I don't even remember.
3: I don't remember. I remember exam 3 was the triple integrals.
0: Yeah.
5: Oh, that one was rough.
3: That one was terrible.
5: I think I got like... Actually, I think I did the worst on exam 2.
0: I'm going to be honest. Exam 3 was my highest.
3: What?
5: Exam 1 was my highest.
3: Exam
5: 1
3: was my highest. No, I think exam 4 was my highest because I did so bad on exam 3. I spent like an entire week studying for an exam 4 and then I got like a 96 on it.
5: Nice.
3: Yeah. I'm locked in.
5: I got an 88 on exam 2, and that was that was the lowest math grade I'd ever received at that point.
3: What?
5: And I was like, I need to quit. I'm like, I'm not meant for school.
0: That's the lowest?
3: Crazy.
0: That's the lowest
5: at
0: you've
5: that
0: ever...
5: time. No, okay. I think I did lower like, on a linear test.
3: That'd probably
5: maybe.
3: Be like top 5 of my college exam grades.
0: Well, actually, yeah.
3: I have a 3.9 GPA, by the way.
5: To be fair, I really like math.
0: Oh, 3.9 is pretty high.
5: Yeah, 3.9 is pretty
3: good. I don't do bad on my exams. I just don't get A's on my exams.
5: I mean, if you B average your exams, like, you're going to get an A if you do good on everything else.
3: Yeah, that's true.
5: So, like,
3: I feel like as I go further in my classes, the exams are weighted more and more.
5: Yeah, I had a class that was like 60% or something.
3: My dynamics
5: like,
3: is 75%.
5: 75?
3: Yeah.
5: For dynamics?
3: Yeah.
5: I feel like I might remember that, but also, like, low-key, I don't know about you, but... I felt a lot of partial credit. Is that them?
3: I don't know what just happened.
5: That would be... What?
3: I was just saying, like, Chase the Bag just walked out.
5: Oh, he's throwing something away, bro. Like, leave him be.
3: Dude, I'm sorry. I just
5: he walks
3: it.
5: Out of the room for 2 seconds, and you're like, oh my gosh, is he okay?
3: No, I didn't think there was something wrong with him.
5: Yo, do you want to read Town and Campus News?
3: I mean, I just read it last hour, but
5: so
3: I can't read it again.
5: So you news. Don't... Chase the Bag, get up here, bro.
3: Okay. Yeah, Chase the Bag's got it. We're locked in.
6: Where are we at? We're anywhere on there, bro. All right.
4: Hello. Welcome, everybody. This is Chase the Bag doing this Town and Campus News for you. All right. On October 28th, 2026, the Missouri S&T Haunted Mine is will be available. The Missouri S&T Haunted Mine is a haunted house built and staffed by students in the Mining and Explosives Program. The location is the MST Experimental Mine. The contact for that is Thomas Barnes, which if you go on our website, you could contact through there. And then
6: let's do.
4: Oh my God. Okay. Sorry, I'm struggling a little bit right now. All right. On October 31st, 2026, there will be the Shred Till You're Dead Skate Jam. Spectrum Skate Company will host the Shred Till You're Dead Skate Jam at the Raleigh Skate Park on Farrar Drive on October 31st from 2 p.m. to 8 p.m. The event features activities for all ages, food vendors, a trunk or treat, and more, with the proceeds benefiting the local skate park.

0: expansion. The location of that, again, will be at Rolla Skate Park, 1600 for... What's that?
1: Drive.
0: Oh, drive. Why does it say SR?
1: Typo.
2: Typo, bro. All
0: right, and then the contact's on the website, too, so look there if you want it.
3: Chase the Bag is the number one, like, not gaslighter. He's like, no, it says senior. No, it totally does. We'll hit him with the Delta Tau Delta annual haunted maze.
4: Delta Tau Delta.
3: That's really hard to read. And Thizai are teaming up with this Halloween season to bring you the annual haunted maze. 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That is 2631 Vienna Road, Rolla, Mo. 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Organizations may submit announcements to be read by filling out our online forms. What? What? What?
4: What?
3: We have a message? What? Hold up, let me log this real quick, and then let's hit that message, because this is important.
5: Somebody messaged us. What if it's unrelated?
3: Love your station, Bibnos. Oh.
5: Hmm?
3: It's just saying that it's hard to tune into our station, because we don't have extremely big bandwidth.
5: Huh.
3: That's okay.
5: I don't know.
3: I'm going to let them know we also have a web stream.
5: Yeah, we do. Do you think that's what they're perturbed about? We should give them advice.
3: Yeah. No, so if you go to KMNR.org, there's a listen-in button, and then you can listen, like, anywhere in the world pretty
5: much.
3: Yeah,
5: but if you're in your car, that's kind of unfortunate.
3: If you're in your car, I mean, like, you could still do it.
5: Yeah, but it's, like, less easy. Yeah. What are you up to?
1: I don't know. I'm, like, overly ready to get out of here.
5: Why? You just don't want to hang out with us?
1: I think it's because we started 10 minutes early. I feel like we should be done by now.
3: What time is it?
1: 55.
3: Oh. I mean, like, Chase the Bag, if you want to just quit,
5: you
3: could just quit.
1: No, I'll stay.
3: Even though the viewers are listening really I love calling them viewers, bro. I mean, we could do whatever.
5: Yeah. Dude, Chase the Bag, I got a question for you.
1: What?
5: Can you give us the coordinates to your home address?
1: I actually don't know those.
3: As well as the last four of your social security number.
5: Yeah, can you give us that?
3: And while you're at it, just give us your credit card.
5: Well, you should probably know your social security number. You should probably learn it.
1: No.
3: Dude,
5: it's pretty important.
3: When you're like filling out job applications, that's like the first thing they have you put on there.
5: Yeah.
3: And that's not for real something you want to be texting your mom about.
5: Yeah.
3: It's in his notes app.
5: You should just memorize it. Well, I memorized it because I used to use the last four to clock in at work, and then, like, it's just five numbers after, like, before that, you know?
1: Okay,
3: yeah.
1: But a birth certificate is so stupid to me that I have to have a copy. You're telling me y'all ain't got a digital copy that's alive?
5: I mean...
3: No, that's real.
5: I guess.
1: Like...
5: If you should just, like, talk into the mic.
1: Piece of paper
5: like, we're just...
1: is gone, I was never
3: born. Yeah, why are you not on a mic right now, bro? Like, everyone's
5: just, like,
3: hearing a one-sided...
5: talking.
3: You're on some goober activity right now.
0: No, it makes me mad. Why do I need a physical birth certificate? Y'all watch me be born. Y'all have digital records.
3: It's like,
0: I gotta hold the paper
3: It's
0: for?
3: Like, hold on. I wasn't born. How am I here then? Like, think about it,
0: you know?
3: Yeah,
0: like, try to tell me I don't have a birth certificate. Okay. Am I still living? Like,
3: did I die yet?
0: No, that's just such a stupid idea to me.
5: These are the hard-hitting questions.
3: I agree with that, though. That kind of makes sense.
5: I think just, like, to prove that you were born in the United States,
0: okay,
5: isn't it?
0: Okay, so they actually have digital records, though.
5: Yeah, they do, but, like, that would require effort from their part, and they don't want to put in effort.
3: Yeah. Yeah, no, wait, what's... Oh, my bad, bro. Here, let me...
5: Oh,
4: I'm just trying to snipe that QR code.
3: I got you, bro.
4: My camera won't go that far.
5: I was like, what is
3: I'm
5: happening?
3: Over here like, man, do I look that good right now?
4: No, it's too far. I can't get it.
3: Hold up. Let me zoom in, maybe.
4: Please. Will it?
3: Yes. Oh,
5: there you
4: that's
5: go.
4: That's so clutch.
3: Guys, I know the keyboard shortcut
4: there
3: to zoom
4: go.
3: In.
5: Whoa.
4: Thank you.
5: Whoa.
3: I got you, bro.
5: Can you zoom all the way out?
3: I guess. I
2: mean, try scanning that one.
3: it just gets super small.
5: Yeah.
3: All right. Should we call that wraps?
5: Yeah.
3: I guess so. That was another episode of
5: What's
4: the
0: Word?
3: Bang. If you enjoyed, be sure to tune in next Monday at 5 for another episode of
5: What's
4: the
0: Word?
3: Bang. All right. I suppose we'll get out of here. Deuces, y'all.

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This is the show Kickin' Rocks with Coda Red, and the time is currently 6 p.m. Today's show is just a little bit of Southern Rock here for the most part. Just kind of, once again, like every other week, just kind of music I've thrown together. Primarily, most of these songs are songs I listen to a lot, right? I would say, of all these songs on here, they're probably the top songs from each of their artists, or respectively, that I listen to. But kicking it right on off, we've got a little bit of Blackfoot. So keep it tuned here at KM&R.

0: Did you know? Not all of the dirt we walk on is the same. In fact, there are 12 orders of soil taxonomy. Gelisols are soils with permafrost within 2 meters of the soil surface. Histosols are organic soils with more than 20% organic matter. Spodosols are acidic forest soils with a subsurface accumulation of metal humus complexes. Andesols are soils formed in volcanic ash and are very rare. Oxisols are intensely weathered soils of tropical and subtropical environments. Verdisols are clayey soils with high shrink and high swell capacity. Aridisols are soils of arid environments with subsurface horizon development. Ultisols are strongly leached soils with subsurface clay accumulation and less than 35% base saturation. Mollisols are grassland soils with high base saturation. Alphasols are moderately leached soils with subsurface clay accumulation and over 35% base saturation. Inceptisols are soils with weakly developed subsurface horizons. And entisols are young soils that erode away faster than they develop. And if you're in Rolla, Missouri, the land below your feet is most likely an alphasol or an ultisol. This information has been brought to you by your down-to-earth DJs at KMNR.
1: 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This is the show Kickin' Rocks with Coda Red. The last three songs you just heard were Train Train by Blackfoot, Hurry Sundown by The Outlaws, and then lastly, Gator Country by Molly Hatchet. Don't go anywhere because we've got some more Southern Rock coming up here, with the next song being In My Own Way by the Marshall Tucker Band. So keep it tuned.

0: Exploring Science in the Sea. A type of damselfish from the other side of the world has invaded the Gulf of Mexico. But it doesn't appear to be doing much harm to the fish that were already there, at least not so far. The regal damselfish comes from the Indian and Western Pacific Oceans. It's only about 4 inches long, and it lives on coral reefs in shallow coastal waters. The invader was first seen in the Gulf in 2013. It probably hitchhiked on an oil platform that was moved from the Eastern Hemisphere. A recent study looked at how the fish spread across the Gulf through 2021. It also looked at how other types of fish fared, especially those that compete with the invaders for resources. Researchers from the University of Texas Marine Science Institute and elsewhere counted the fish found in sections of 5 reef systems along the coast of Mexico. They then used mathematical models to estimate the total populations of the entire system. The invading damselfish spread across all the reefs in the study area. At the same time, the populations of its competitors dropped. But so did the populations of some of the other species of fish that don't compete with the invaders. That suggests that the dip in the number of competing fish had some other cause. One possibility is loss of habitat caused by human activities. One of the reefs in the study is near a busy port that's growing bigger. So that might be damaging the reefs more than the invasion of the damselfish. Science in the Sea is a production of the University of Texas Marine Science Institute at Port Aransas and is available as a weekly podcast at scienceinthesea.org. I'm Holly Brawley.
1: 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The last 3 songs you heard were In My Own Way by the Marshall Tucker Band, Jackie Blue by the Ozark Mountain Daredevils, and then Wasted Words by the Allman Brothers Band. We got some more Outlaws here on the way. Coming up next is Greengrass and High Tide, so keep it tuned.

Hello and welcome back. You're listening to KMNR 89.7 FM, broadcasting out of Rolla, Missouri. We're coming back to you right after one song, because, I mean, that's a fairly long song. I mean, total of 9 minutes, 52 seconds. That was Green Grass and High Tides by the Outlaws. I've got 3 more songs here left for the hour, the next two of which being the Marshall Tucker Band and a little bit of Lynyrd Skynyrd. So keep it tuned here at KMNR.

Alex Cooley, and especially the people of Atlanta for letting us do a live album here. Really. We couldn't think of a better place to do it.

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You're listening to KMNR 89.7 FM broadcasting out of Rolla, Missouri. The last two songs you just heard were Hillbilly Band by the Marshall Tucker Band and then Crossroads by Lynyrd Skynyrd. I've got one more song here for the hour. 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That is kmnr.org/playlist. Once again, that is kmnr.org/playlist. You can view this show's playlist, any of my past playlists, and then any other DJ here at KMNR, you can view their playlist as well. With that being said, the last song of the hour here is Blue Sky by the Allman Brothers, so keep it tuned here at KMNR as we've got Tim and the Two Girls next.

0: 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And I can't wait to get on the road again, big fish. And I can't wait to get on the road again.
1: Thank you all very much.
2: Thank you very much.
1: Thank you, John. Everybody.